0: Williamson and Alessio Russo up close. We all had a great day. If you're a football fan, get the family to a BWSL match.
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0: Top stories this hour. Princess Diana's brothers accused the king of being giddily elated following her death in 1997. Our royal correspondent Laura Bundock has the extract from Earl Spencer's new biography.
1: He says in his book, "The phone rang constantly. Prince Charles caught me as I crossed the landing upstairs. Unlike my other callers who were stunned, barely able to articulate their condolences and offers of help, he sounded giddily elated, like a lottery winner."
0: It adds he found the suggestion Princes William and Harry should walk behind her coffin utterly barbaric. In response to earlier extracts, Buckingham Palace said, "Grief can cloud reason, affect judgment and colour memory in ways others do not recognise." The Bank of England's kept the cost of borrowing on hold, but issued a warning about surging energy bills. It's predicting inflation will continue to rise, while gas and electricity tariffs could leap by almost a quarter. For now, the base rate of interest remains at 3.75%, but could go up in the coming months. Economist Ben Caswell says everything hangs on the Iran war.
2: If they remain elevated for longer, that pass-through is more likely to happen. So they're going to be on watch for seeing what happens towards energy prices looking forward.
0: Noah Woods, the three-year-old found dead in a Suffolk pond on Wednesday, has been described by his dad as having nothing but love to give. He became separated from his family at a playground in Brantham on Tuesday. Police say their inquiry into the so-called Putney pusher remains ongoing. Suspect Nicholas Brandrum was found dead this week, with his family blaming the immense pressure of the investigation. Now to sport, and in the Europa League, Celtic lost 3-1 at home to Fenerbahçe of Hungary. Crystal Palace, meanwhile, were 4-0 winners against Lech Poznan, and Bournemouth were successful in their debut in Europe, winning 2-1 at Real Sociedad. And the holders Manchester City strolled into the last 16 of the League Cup after thrashing Norwich City 5-0. City will host Brighton in the fourth round next month. From Sky News, I'm Stevie Schillinglaw.

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3: And now, the weather.
4: Outside, gloomy skies, a persistent drizzle, and a chilly wind blowing from the west, north, east, and south.
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12: 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Stay dark. 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

0: top stories this hour. Princess Diana's brothers accused the King, as Prince Charles, of being giddily elated following her death in 1997. The allegations are among several made in Earl Spencer's new book, which Buckingham Palace responded to on Wednesday by saying grief can cloud reason. The Bank of England's given strong hints about likely interest rates in the coming months, but kept the cost of borrowing on hold. The base rate remains at 3.75%. That's despite a rise in inflation in August. Governor Andrew Bailey says everyone's watching the impact of the Iran war on fuel prices.
1: So far, that feed through has been quite subdued, but it is early days. Unfortunately, the longer these high energy prices go on, the more difficult this becomes. And we've flagged this very clearly today.
0: 3-year-old Noah Woods has been described by his dad as having nothing but love to give, following confirmation of his death in a pond in Suffolk. The toddler became separated from his family at a playground in Brantham on Tuesday, triggering a widespread search. Leaked documents revealed how Sir Keir Starmer planned to launch a fight back after May's elections. The 50 pages seen by Sky News show a list of new policies, some of which have been announced by Andy Burnham since he took over. Holders Manchester City strolled into the last 16 of the League Cup by thrashing Norwich City 5-0. City progressed to meet Brighton at home next month, and teenage debutant Floyd Samba scored two. Manager Enzo Maresca thinks the 17-year-old did a great job.
2: Yes, satisfied, not just for the two goals. I think for the entire performance, it was good. He didn't play many games as a nine. We tried in the last 2-3 days. And as I said yesterday, it's very good also finishing the action. So it was a good game for him.
0: Now on to the Europa League, where Celtic lost 3-1 at home to Ferenc Vakos of Hungary. Crystal Palace were 4-0 winners against Lech Poznan, and Bournemouth were successful on their debut in Europe, winning 2-1 at Real Sociedad. From Sky News, I'm Stevie Schillinglaw.

0: sheep bleating in distress. The piercing whine of a megaphone turning on. A sheep bleating into a megaphone.
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0: The top stories this hour. Princess Diana's brothers claiming in a new book the king sounded giddily elated on the phone following her death in 1997. Earl Spencer also alleges His Majesty called her chubby before their wedding. In an earlier response to the release of some extracts, Buckingham Palace said grief can cloud reason and colour memory. Royal biographer Robert Hardman attended Diana's funeral.
1: I watched how upset Charles was. I mean, he really was. I mean, he was more moved, more upset than anybody else there. So it's not necessarily the picture that people will recognise, but this is how Charles Spencer remembers it.
0: Meanwhile, the King's confronted tech bosses with concerns about what he calls existential dangers if AI goes rogue. He's urged them to put safety first during a speech to executives. Despite holding interest rates at 3.75% yesterday, the Bank of England's laid the groundwork for them going up in the future. Wednesday's jump in inflation and warnings about high energy bills to come mean borrowing costs could soon increase. Noah Wood's father has paid tribute to his son, calling him the sweetest and most innocent boy. The three-year-old was found dead in a pond after going missing in Suffolk on Tuesday. Now to the Europa League, where Celtic lost 3-1 at home to Ferencváros of Hungary. Celtic pulled themselves level, but manager Martin O'Neill says after that, they lost their way.
2: Got the equaliser just before half-time and then conceded a really poor goal. And from our viewpoint, just with the minute when the fourth official puts up. So you're 2-1 down at half-time. We hit on the break for the third goal. We had a number of balls flashed across the box even in the last 20 minutes. We didn't get there to the front post.
0: Crystal Palace were 4-0 winners against Lech Poznan. Bournemouth were successful on their debut in Europe, winning 2-1 at Real Sociedad. And holders Manchester City strolled into the last 16 of the League Cup by thrashing Norwich City 5-0. And Ireland's continuing its boycott of Eurovision. It's been confirmed it won't enter the song contest next year because of the involvement of Israel. From Sky News, I'm Stevie Shillingham.
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0: The top stories this hour. Earl Spencer's written that his sister, Princess Diana, had sometimes contemplated ending it all, but her love for her son stopped her. More claims from his memoir have been released in the Daily Mail. Our royal correspondent, Laura Bundock, says the book also makes claims over the then Prince Charles's reaction following Diana's death.
1: Describing the phone call from Prince Charles after she died, he writes, "Unlike my other callers who were stunned, barely able to articulate their condolences and offers of help, he sounded giddily elated, like a lottery winner."
0: Buckingham Palace hasn't responded to the latest claims, but on Wednesday said that grief can cloud reason. Despite holding interest rates at 3.75% yesterday, the Bank of England's laid the groundwork for them going up in the future. Wednesday's jump in inflation and warnings about high energy bills to come mean borrowing costs could soon increase. The father of a boy who was found dead in a pond after going missing in Suffolk says his son was the sweetest child. Three-year-old Noah Woods became separated from a relative while visiting a playground in Brantham on Tuesday. Voting in Russia's parliamentary elections is underway for the first time since the war in Ukraine started. The ruling United Russia Party is expected to win. Teenager Floyd Samba stole the show with two debut goals as Manchester City eased into the EFL fourth round with a 5-0 victory over Norwich. Winger Allen marked his first appearance by getting on the score sheet, and City boss Enzo Maresca says he has attacking options.
2: Different competition. We have many games. For sure during the season, the ones that they play tonight, for sure during the season, they are going to play Premier League game or Champions League game. Jeremy Doku is close to be back. Antoine, Ryan Makedo. We have different kind of wingers. Hopefully we can use all of them.
0: And now to the Europa League, where Celtic lost 3-1 at home to Ferencváros of Hungary. Bournemouth, meanwhile, were successful on their debut in Europe, winning 2-1 at Real Sociedad. And Crystal Palace beat Lech Poznan 4-0. From Sky News, I'm Stevie Schillinglaw.

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0: The top stories this hour. More revelations released from Earl Spencer's memoir claim that then Prince Charles sounded like a lottery winner following Princess Diana's death. A book's being published nearly 30 years since his sister died in 1997. Earlier this week, Buckingham Palace responded to previous extracts saying grief can cloud reason. Royal biographer Robert Hardman says other claims in the book don't seem to make sense.
1: He talks about how his father had romantic leanings towards the late Queen when he was a young Aquarian. I'm afraid by the time Johnny Spencer was Aquarian to Elizabeth II, she was a very happily married mother of two. So, I mean, that simply just wasn't the case. But maybe that's how it's remembered in family folklore.
0: There's a warning the energy price cap could jump by nearly a quarter next year, despite the cost of borrowing being kept on hold yesterday. The Bank of England's also signalled interest rates could go up in the coming months. Noah Woods' father has paid tribute to his son, calling him the sweetest and most innocent boy. The three-year-old was found dead in a pond after going missing in Suffolk on Tuesday. Voting in Russia's parliamentary elections is underway, with the ruling United Russia Party expected to win. It's the first time voters have headed to the polls since the war in Ukraine started. Ferencváros piled misery on Celtic with a 3-1 win in their Europa League opener at Parkhead. They lost to Rangers in the League Cup at the weekend and will meet them again in the Scottish Premiership on Sunday. Martin O'Neill says there is no better game to put things right.
2: Sunday's a big game. It's a big game anyway, regardless. And we will be still actually in front, regardless of the result, by the time the international break starts. But even so, we'd want proper performance against Rangers for the fans and for ourselves.
0: Crystal Palace were superior to Lech Poznan as they put 4 past a Polish team, and Bournemouth beat Real Sociedad 2-1. Meanwhile, Manchester City set up a meeting with Brighton in the fourth round of the EFL Cup after beating Norwich 5-0. 17-year-old Floyd Samba scored 2 on his debut. From Sky News, I'm Stevie Shillinglaw.

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9: And now, the weather.
10: Outside, gloomy skies, a persistent drizzle, and a chilly wind blowing from the west, north, east, and south.
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0: top stories this hour. The King's accused of being giddily elated after Princess Diana's death. The claims in her brother Earl Spencer's book out next week. Here's royal correspondent Laura Bundock with more.
1: Describing the phone call from Prince Charles after she died, he writes, "Unlike my other callers who were stunned, barely able to articulate their condolences and offers of help, he sounded giddily elated, like a lottery winner."
0: Buckingham Palace hasn't responded to the latest claims, but on Wednesday said that grief can cloud reason. The government says it's stepping up police patrols and the use of surveillance, all to help tackle knife crime. It'll be used in 230 hotspots in England and Wales, including South Yorkshire. Caroline Wilgoose lost son Harvey after he was stabbed to death at school in Sheffield. She says raising awareness is key and told us she often hears from young people.
2: She was walking in a park yesterday. There was some teenagers and a knife on this bench. And she says, "I was going to walk away." And then she says, "I just thought of you." And she says she went round corner and she rung the police and she stayed there until the police came and took this knife off him. And she said, "That was because of you." And that's what I mean about awareness.
0: The Prime Minister will meet his Irish counterpart, Taoiseach Micheál Martin, in Manchester today. It'll be the first time an international leader has visited Number 10 North. They're expected to discuss further strengthening the UK's relationship with Ireland. Andy Burnham's called it a historic and proud day for Manchester. A group of MPs say that a rescue deal by lenders for Thames Water should be rejected. They say the £10 billion takeover plans don't have the interests of the public, the company or the environment at heart. And in sport, Bournemouth had an impressive start to European football with a 2-1 win at Real Sociedad in the Europa League. There was also a win for Crystal Palace while Celtic lost.
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0: A reasonably dry start for many of us, but turning wetter and windier later. Highs of 20 degrees today. That's the latest. I'm Andrea Fox.

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It is Friday, the 18th of September, 2026. Hello, good morning, and welcome along to the Dave Berry Breakfast Show. What?

0: It is Friday morning. It is really rather early, and therefore we have your chance to win a Wix gift card worth £250 to spend in store or online. And that's coming up before seven as we once again play Miracle Grow Matt. How does it feel to grow so large all of a sudden in the studio?
1: It's quite disconcerting, to be honest, yeah.
0: Well, so, think how we feel looking at you.
1: I know, well, you I didn't massive. Want to do this. But yeah, anything for Wix.
0: We're going to be playing Miracle Grow Matt. As I say, that's happening before seven. Coming up next, all your latest news and sports with Andrea and Rich. £555k could be landing in your bank account this very day. Just imagine the weekend you could have with that type of money laying around. Jackie won last week, and now her life has changed forever.
2: Honestly, you have no idea how life-changing this is. Oh, I'm just I'm shaking from head to toe.
0: So you could stash half a million and still have 55k to go crazy with. 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

0: Thank you ever so much for joining us here on The Breakfast Show on your Friday morning. It has been quite the week of shows. If you've missed any, well, at 10 a.m. every single Friday, we bring you the very best bits of the week that was podcast. And to whet the appetite, here are some of this week's highlights. So, people are still struggling with five words, five grand, including listener Scott, who struggled with the word think on Tuesday.
1: Think.
0: Some believe Scott is still saying think now. Also this week, there was an obscene amount of chat about monkey glands, causing us to dive way too deep into the footballing archives.
2: The 1939 FA Cup final between Portsmouth and Wolverhampton Wanderers is famously known as the monkey gland final.
0: Why is this not in sport, Rich? Sorry. Plus, with big gigs coming next year from Oasis, we wanted to know about the times that a gig has been ruined for you. And listener David certainly had someone uncomfortable sat behind him a few years ago.
3: Well, it was a very intimate gig, very quiet acoustics. It was lovely, apart from a couple behind me. In between the set, the husband was obviously struggling with, what all I can say is, hemorrhoids. And so walking out of the gig at the end, the guy was pretty much white and sweaty. He went through the middle of the poor guy.
0: As we also like to do so often, we let your freak flag fly here on The Breakfast Show on Is It Weird That? So, we found out that a listener by the name of Dave has a very strange thing going on with hula hoops.
4: I do it a lot less these days, but every now and again, if I get a bag of hula hoops and I'm in private, then, you know,
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0: The private bit is key. 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So that's all part of the very best bit of the week that was podcast. It's going to be available at 10 a.m.

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2: Princess Diana's brother's making more claims in a new book about the then Prince Charles. Earl Spencer alleges the king sounded giddily elated on the phone following her death. Buckingham Palace say grief can cloud reason and colour memory. Police are stepping up their efforts to tackle knife crime hotspots, with some public spaces being changed to stop weapons being hidden. Patrols and the use of surveillance are also part of the plans, focusing in on 230 areas. Nurses say patients died and deteriorated in suffocating atmospheres in this summer's extreme heat. The Royal College of Nursing are calling for more government investment so hospitals can better cope in warm weather. And a new report's recommending the government rejects the current takeover proposal for Thames Water. The parliamentary committee warns the group looking to take control isn't transparent enough.
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4: What a night for Crystal Palace. They swept aside Polish champions Lech Poznan 4-0 in the Europa League. Four different names on the score sheet. Manager Pierre Sarge was pleased to see lots of players stepping up.
5: A lot of satisfaction because we scored four goals in a different way with four different players. With a clean sheet too. That's really important for us because we worked a lot these things after the game in Ipswich.
4: Bournemouth's European debut ended in a 2-1 win at Real Sociedad. Not so good for Celtic. They went down 3-1 at home to Ferencvaros. In the League Cup, Manchester City trounced Norwich 5-0. 17-year-old Floyd Samba scored two on his debut. Now, the World Cup seems a bit of a distant memory, but today, Thomas Tuchel names his first England squad since the tournament. John Stones set to miss out with a thigh injury. That's ironically the same John Stones who pretended he was injured in the changing room video that went viral after the Mexico win. Tonight we've got a Premier League West London derby. Brentford, still unbeaten, host Chelsea, and England's cricketers wrapped up their T20 series with Sri Lanka with a game to spare. They easily chased down 145 in just over 12 overs.
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2: Reasonably dry to start for most of us, but turning wetter and windier later. Highs of 20 degrees.
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0: It's Absolute Radio on your Friday morning. Coming up here on The Breakfast Show, in under 1 hour's time, we have the return of Five Words, Five Grand. Before that, well, we've had one of the strangest shout-out requests we've ever had here on The Breakfast Show. I'm talking to you, listener Andy. And Andy, I'm going to do it. And I'm going to do it around 7:10. It's not to be missed, but right now. We are celebrating our friends with BWE, Big Wicks Energy. 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He loves it, he does. And for your chance to win a gift card worth £250, Matt, how does it work?
1: Well, Dave, nothing is bigger than the Wicks big event, and anything that threatens to be bigger must be shut down immediately.
0: Destroyed.
1: Two callers are going to come to air and take it in turns to pick one of six magical buttons. Right, five of those buttons will make me grow as big as a Wicks store, but one will reveal a £250 Wicks gift card. Find the gift card to win and stop me growing.
0: So that means we're looking for two of you to come on air and play for the gift card. If you'd like to have a go at Miracle Grow Matt, well, call me right now on 0330 123 1215. That is 0330 123 1215. Lines are going to close at 6:42. T's and C's, I want to say, are online. Can anyone confirm that? 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
2: Yeah. Take a look.
0: Okay, yeah. T's and C's are online.
2: Yeah.
0: Phew.
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0: The Noughties, David Brent, Big Brother, and Blaine in a Box. And Tunes.
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0: It is Friday morning. Thank you for joining us here on the Dave Berry Breakfast Show. We are just in time for a round of Miracle-Gro Matte. Before me, there are six buttons. Five of them will make Matt grow massive, but the final one will reveal the gift card. And playing this morning, we have Val. Hello, Val.
1: Hello. Good morning, Dave.
0: Welcome along to the show, Val. Val loves the main station, whereas big fan of Absolute 80s is on line two, and that's Stuart. Hello, Stuart.
2: Morning, Dave. Morning, team. How
0: Stuart,
2: are you?
0: Welcome morning, to the show. Very good. Val, Stu, Val.
2: Good morning,
1: hello,
2: Val.
1: Morning.
0: Oh, lovely. This
1: Hi,
0: is nice.
1: Morning.
0: Isn't this nice? This is lovely. Val, you were picked at random first, so shall I press button 1, 2, 3, 4, 5, or 6?
1: 5, please.
0: Val, you've done it. You conquered Miracle-Gro Matte.
3: Yeah, good. I have to grow.
0: Oh, Matt, grow just once for us, please. No, just one. Come on.
4: Whoa. Let's grow, girls. Like a giant.
5: It was like a celebratory grow there at the end, wasn't it? Yeah.
0: I love pressing your button. Stuart, lovely having you on the breakfast show. Have a great weekend. But Val, excellent work. Enjoy your gift card.
1: Thank you very much indeed.
0: Well done, Val. That was all thanks to our good friends with DIY Benefits Wix. 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

0: Talking knife crime first this morning as a mum whose son was stabbed at school tells us it's all about raising awareness.
1: We know that the children knew when you Harvey knew that there were people carrying knives in that school and they need to be listened to.
0: Harvey Wilgoose died at his high school in Sheffield last year. Mum Caroline speaking to us as more cash is going towards things like police patrols and switching up public spaces so it's harder to hide weapons. More than 230 hotspots are being targeted. The King's being accused of being giddily elated after Princess Diana's death. The claim is in her brother Earl Spencer's book out next week, which is already prompting the palace to release a statement that grief can cloud reason. Royal biographer Robert Hardman was at Diana's funeral in 1997.
2: I watched how upset Charles was. I mean, he really was. I mean, he was more moved, more upset than anybody else there. So it's not necessarily the picture that people will recognise, but this is how Charles Spencer remembers it.
0: The Royal College of Nursing wants more government investment so hospitals can better cope in warm weather. A survey of nurses found some patients died while others deteriorated in suffocating atmospheres during the recent record heat waves. One children's ward recorded temperatures of 44 degrees. Tributes continue to be left in Suffolk for three-year-old Noah Woods. A huge search operation was launched on Tuesday when he went missing from a playground in Brantham. His body was found the next day. Here's local Reverend Chris Willis.
3: We saw a phenomenal, unprecedented response, but it's a shared grief now. It has become a way that people express their grief, and I think there's a need to do that.
0: For the second year in a row, British teenagers are apparently the unhappiest in Europe. Surveys found one in five are unhappy with their lives in Britain. Girls and disadvantaged teens are being hit hardest. A charity's warning they're being let down. And flexible working's become one of the main reasons for managers to stay in their jobs. Surveys found it's more important than competitive pay, job security, or interesting work.
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5: Manchester City teenager Floyd Samba grabbed two goals on debut as they eased into the League Cup fourth round with a 5-0 victory over Norwich. Winger Allen also scored on his first appearance. So, City fans, how much of these players are you going to get to see this season? Here's Enzo Maresca.
6: We have many games, for sure, during the season. The ones that they play tonight, for sure, during the season, they are going to play Premier League game or Champions League game. We have different kind of wingers. Hopefully, we can use all of them.
5: Crystal Palace had no issue stepping up to the Europa League, 4-0 at home to Lech Poznan. Bournemouth's European debut ended in a 2-1 win at Real Sociedad. Not so good for Celtic. They went down 3-1 at home to Ferencvaros. Remember that video that went viral at the World Cup of John Stones pretending to be injured in the changing room after the Mexico game? Well, today, Thomas Tuchel names his first England squad since the tournament. Stones, ironically, is set to miss out through actual injury. Tonight, we've got a Premier League West London derby. Brentford, still unbeaten, host Chelsea. And England's cricketers wrapped up their T20 series with Sri Lanka. With a game to spare, they easily chased down 145 in just over 12 overs.
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0: Dry start for most of us, but turning wetter and windier later. Highs of 20 degrees.

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0: The time is 11 minutes past 7. It is your Friday morning. Thank you for joining us here on The Breakfast Show, where about 10 minutes ago I said we'd had one of the strangest shout-out requests ever sent into this show. So here's a bit of a backstory for you. This is coming from a listener named Andy. Good morning, Andy. Andy sent this in at 5:30 a.m. This morning. And Andy has never texted into the show before. This is a first time texter, long time listener.
1: Yeah,
0: it's an old saying in radio, but you know, it's true as well.
1: And what Andy a way to start that. This is.
0: Good morning, Dave and the team. Hope all is well. Love the show. Can you say "Come on, mate," Sean Bean style, like you used to, between 7 and 7:15? That would be great. Many thanks, Andy. So, in 2021, a prison drama, a brilliant prison drama, arrived on our shores, starring Sean Bean, and what's the guy?
1: Who's Stephen Graham.
0: Stephen Graham, a lovely, talented Stephen
1: Graham.
0: Five years ago.
1: We used to do that Sean Bean impression every single day.
0: We even got listeners to do it. We had voice notes of people doing it.
1: It was a great time.
0: Yeah. a prison-based drama is not for comedy entertainment radio, some would say. But we went big on it for about 5 years. So that's what Andy's referring to. And I'd totally forgotten about it, to be honest. Such is the pace of the show and life in general.
1: We move on.
0: But I'm going to do it.
1: Yeah, good. I can't wait to hear it again, yeah.
0: I've still got it. Sean Bean. Come on, mate.
1: Yes. Still exactly as good as it was the last time. Five years ago.
0: There you go, Andy.
2: And you know you're getting a flood 5:30 on Monday morning of texts coming in saying, Dave, do you mind doing...
1: It's like a catchphrase. We should print it on T-shirts. Come on.
0: There you go, Andy. Don't be a stranger. Don't wait another 5 years to send in a text. Come on, mate. Text us every day. Come on, mate. Matt Dyson, let's move on, shall we, to the social administration. What's going on out
1: Sam
0: there?
1: Sam Fender's been on a podcast in the States laying into the way they speak, which is quite a bad move.
3: Did they understand what he said, though?
1: Well, this is what I want to know. He was on this Brittany Broski's podcast called Royal Court. Brittany Broski is a US influencer. You probably know this, Dave. She initially gained fame after a video of her tasting kombucha for the first time went viral on TikTok in 2019.
0: Come on, mate. Of course I know that.
1: Anyway, here's Sam chatting to us. So they talk a bit about his massive hit Rain Me In with Olivia Dean, and that comes up in one of the specific lines in the song. Here is Sam.
4: Are there any words in an American accent that you're like, that's wrong?
5: Tinnitus? Because I've been getting for it online with Rain Me In. Everyone's like, that's not how you say tinnitus. And I'm like, it's tinnitus? You say tomato, I say, you know what I mean? It's that.
4: You say tinnitus.
5: I say tinnitus. that one and
6: aluminum.
4: Aluminium. I quite prefer the aluminium.
5: Aluminum sounds like a spell. you know what I mean? It sounds like something off Harry Potter or something.
1: Aluminum. Yeah, it's really nice. Well, my daughter thought that he was talking about tenderness in that song, not tinnitus.
0: Oh, really?
1: Yeah, that's a corrector. And let her know about the debilitating ringing sound in your ears.
0: Anyway, what a way of signing off on your own bit.

0: Thank you ever so much for joining us here on The Breakfast Show, where, as we were discussing but 20 minutes ago, we're all very excited about the release of Grand Theft Auto 6. It is one of the most anticipated video game releases of the decade, I suppose. It comes out on November 19th. It's been 10 years in development. They're revisiting Vice City, which is one of the greatest video games ever made. Myself and young producer Matt are thinking, just because of the release of this game, of spending some of our hard-earned money on buying PlayStation 5s. Wow. This has resulted in us becoming flatmates, which is just fantastic. And one of the things we're really excited about is the soundtrack, because it's got a lot of artists that we know you love. There's a little bit of Morgan Wallen on it. So, you steal a limousine, you drive it through the streets of Florida at 89 miles an hour,
1: yeah.
0: You chuck on the Morgan Wallen,
1: it's
0: don't
1: the
0: you?
1: Obvious choice.
0: Obvious choice. Keith Richards as well.
1: Ooh.
0: Bright Lights, Bigger City.
1: Nice.
0: Keith Richards making a Grand Theft Auto soundtrack at the age of 82 is why we love Keith Richards so much. There's also some Tom Petty. This was in the original teaser that dropped. It's a long road.
1: The perfect soundtrack to a carjacking.
0: Yeah.
2: It is funny, if you just played someone these songs and say, now tell me what the style of video game is.
0: Yeah.
2: Now this is from.
1: Yeah.
0: So you've gaffer taped a mafia boss to a chair. What are you going to put on?
3: Actually a romantic moment.
0: Kiss him gently on the forehead and just walk out. Lovely. Oh, yeah, so Grand Theft Auto 6 is out on November 19th, and we're very excited about that. But right now on The Breakfast Show, it's time for this. So, today is the day your life could change forever with £555,000 in your bank account. If you're still on the fence about entering, well, listener Jackie won last week and she has some advice for you.
4: When you entered it, you sit and dream. You think, oh, I wonder what I would do with that amount of money if I won. But you never actually think you are going to win. But now I actually have, and I do have the money. Yeah, enter. Just enter.
0: So what would you do with that type of cash in your bank? 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
11: Mr. Q!
12: Okay, next question. What do a reality TV romance, your ex, and Mr. Q withdrawals have in common?
13: 3, 2, 1.
12: That's right. None of them last long, if you know what I mean. Because 99% of Mr. Q withdrawals are instant. 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
30: Allow extra time this morning if you're heading to East Midlands Airport. Severe delays the M1 as it's closed in both directions as recovery work continues of an overturned lorry between East Midlands Airport and the A50 at Junction 24 and the A42 interchange at Junction 23A. That's affecting all the surrounding routes as well, particularly the A453 heading past the airport. And it's slow in East Yorkshire as you're east on the A63, a lane out there between Welton and Melton. And it's queuing clockwise on the M25 towards a breakdown, closing a lane between Junction 2, the A2 at Darrenth and the Swanley interchange.
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0: It is 7:30 on your Friday morning. I cannot believe this is happening. Kelly in Grimsby's got in touch saying, good morning, Dave. This has absolutely made my day. Come on, mate, is one of my go-to sayings to get my daughter moving for school.
1: Oh, yes. Love it.
0: It's coming back. Come on, mate.
2: How many of those are happening right now across the UK? You've got to ask yourself in households.
1: Stop come it. On, the school run.
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0: Okay, let's play radio's easiest game to play, the hardest one to win. Joining us right now on line one, we have James. Good morning, James.
4: Good morning, Dave. Good morning, James.
0: James, welcome along to the show. James is a social worker, joins us via 90s, 10s and the main station. What's your PB, James? How many have you scored in the past?
4: Normally, I score around between sort of 3 or 4, but I'm hoping today to get that magical 5. So, yes. Come on, Mick.
1: Come on.
4: Give me that
1: 5.
0: It's back.
5: It is so back.
0: Okay, James. Which member of my delightful breakfast show team do you think is best suited to help you achieve the magical 5?
4: Okay, so I want to say Matt. Mm-hmm. But then I don't want to discount anybody else because then they might think, well, he doesn't really want us on his team. So
2: yeah, well, then pick one
4: really
2: of us.
4: Yeah.
2: Easy way to fix that, isn't it? Yeah.
0: You started that. I like your theory, James, but you started that sentence with, well, I do like Matt.
5: It's not that me and Rich are bitter about it at all.
0: Listen, James, stay right there. We're going to spin the random play generator, see if you're getting Matt or who you're getting. We're going to be doing that next.
3: 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Absolute Radio.

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1: Okay, so the time has come to spin the random player generator. If you're just joining us, listener James, who is a social worker who loves the breakfast show via the main station, 90s and 10s, wants Matt Dyson in his corner. Is it going to be Matt?
2: Player generator. Matt Dyson.
0: Andrea Fox.
2: Rich Williams.
0: Free choice.
3: Matt Dyson. Matt Dyson. Rich Williams.
1: Free choice, I think.
0: Andrea Fox.
1: Oh, Andrea Fox is in play. Here is your walkout music, Andrea. Kindly leave the studio.
4: Thank you. Good luck, James.
5: We've got this, Andrea.
1: We've got this, Andrea. Okay.
6: Now.
1: There she goes.
6: Bye-bye.
1: Is she gone?
6: Door's closed.
1: Right. In that case, James, we can get down to five words, five grand business. I'm going to give you five words. You need to say the first word that comes to mind. We found in the history of this radio feature that an opposite or a follow-on does the trick. Andrea Fox will then return to the studio. I'll give her the same five words. If she says the exact same thing as you, you've won £5,000. I'm aware you're off on holiday today. Little trip to Suffolk for the weekend. So this would top up your holiday fund. So here we go. Your first word this morning is west.
5: East.
7: Nice.
1: Memory.
5: Bank.
7: Ooh, straight in.
6: Yeah.
1: Picture.
5: Frame.
7: Good.
1: Money.
5: Money tree.
7: Oh, magical.
1: And finally, public.
5: Public toilets.
1: Mm. Public toilets. With an S on the end, James, or do you want me to leave it with the T?
5: No. That's a question.
7: Yeah. just one.
1: Basically, James, are you a toilet or a toilets person?
5: I'm a toilet person.
1: Okay.
6: How many do you need?
1: I've always wanted to get Alyssa to say that out loud. Psychological bullying to a whole new level right there, ladies and gentlemen. What did you do to that poor social worker, Dave? Well done, James. You've handled that incredibly well. So stay exactly where you are. Andrea is in play next.
0: £5,000. 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
29: Do allow extra time this morning if you're going to East Midlands Airport, as the M1 in Leicestershire remains closed to recover this morning's overturned lorry between the airport and the A50 at Junction 24 and the A42 interchange at Junction 23A. That's affecting the surrounding routes as well, particularly the A453 heading past East Midlands Airport. It's slow down Essex, heading through Braintree, as you'd east on the A120, a breakdown partially blocking the carriageway between the Notley Green roundabout and Galleys Corner, and slow in Kent in Sandwich, an accident partially blocking the A257 near to East Street.
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0: It is 7:47 on your Friday morning. Welcome to the Dave Berry Breakfast Show, where the Jolly Gardener in Nottingham's got in touch saying, I just matched 5 out of 5 with listener James. A great set of words. If I can do it, Andrea can.
1: Absolutely.
2: No pressure, but thank you for the vote of confidence as well, I think.
3: And yeah. What you can't see is Andrea looks aghast at that thought right now.
0: Not my words, the words of the Jolly Gardener.
4: Yeah.
0: Okay, James, it is time to get down to business. We wish you the best of luck, of course we do.
4: Thank you.
0: Andrea Fox. West.
2: East.
0: Correct. Memory.
2: Bank.
0: Correct.
5: Oh, yes.
0: One of the trickier ones there.
5: Phone
0: so many options.
5: Or lane.
0: Card I would have gone for.
5: There's many options.
3: And people want Matt Dyson still. Makes you think.
0: Yeah, put that in the memory bank. Okay, 2 down. Very good. Very, very good. Up next is the word picture.
2: Picture. Frame?
5: Oh, this is amazing.
0: Yes, yes, yes, yes, yes,
5: wow,
0: Andrea.
5: Jolly Gardener called it.
0: Oh my gosh, is today going to be the day?
5: Wow.
3: Come on.
0: How are you feeling, James?
4: Nervous now. Okay. So, Andrea, we've got this. We can do this.
0: Yes. 2 words remaining. The first of which is the word money.
2: Clip.
3: Oh, no.
0: For what it's worth, I would have said money clip as well.
5: Money, clips,
0: yes. Money tree.
2: Money tree, yes.
0: Yeah, money tree. Money tree. James, you've
2: Jolly
0: not won the money.
2: But let's, a money tree.
0: Yeah. Let's see if we can make it 4 out of 5. What have you got for public?
2: House.
0: Public house, that's good. No, we had public toilet from James.
2: That was also on my mind.
0: Yeah.
4: Andrea.
2: Sorry.
0: Oh, sorry.
2: So close.
4: No, it's fine.
0: It's 3 out of 5, James, but know this, forevermore on this breakfast show, we will always own and have access to this.
4: I'm a toilet person.
0: So that's one thing. That's one thing for you to think about as you head off on your holidays.
4: Yeah,
0: Dave Berry can just literally do this.
4: I'm a toilet person.
0: Anytime he likes, between 6 and 10 any week.
2: Aren't we all?
0: Sunday morning. So it's lovely to have that, James, and for that, I'm really grateful. Keep up the great work as a social worker and enjoy that well-earned holiday, James. It's been lovely having you on the show. Of course, this means we go again on Monday morning. If you would like to play 5 words, 5 grand, you've got till 8 to call us. T's and C's are online, and the number is 0330123 1215.
4: I'm a toilet person.
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4: Thanks, Peter. 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And don't forget, league action live on Monday night. Then it's over to Europe for the big one, live on Tuesday. Then the even bigger one, live on Wednesday. Then it's the other European competition.
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0: as the government's stepping up action on knife crime. Over 230 hotspots. A mum who lost her sons telling us she often hears from young people who've made better choices because of her story.
1: I get messages from children knowing that there's knives, people are carrying knives.
0: That's Caroline Wilgoose. She's now a campaigner after her son Harvey was fatally stabbed while at school in Sheffield last year. She's seen firsthand that her work's helping.
1: There was some teenagers and a knife on this bench. And she says, I was going to walk away. And then she says, I just thought of you. And she says she went round corner and she rung the police and she stayed there until the police came and took this knife off him. And she said, that was because of you.
0: Under new plans, there'll be more police patrols, along with some public spaces being changed to stop weapons being hidden. The King's being accused of being giddily elated after Princess Diana's death. The claim is in her brother Earl Spencer's book, out next week. Sky's royal correspondent Laura Bundock describes the passage.
2: Unlike my other callers who were stunned, barely able to articulate their condolences and offers of help, he sounded giddily elated, like a lottery winner.
0: Buckingham Palace hasn't responded to the latest claims, but has said grief can cloud reason. Nurses have been opening up about how tough it is to look after patients in temperatures of up to 44 degrees Celsius as they call for better funding to help hospitals cope in hot weather. A big survey's been done with stories about people fainting and suffering dehydration in what are described as suffocating atmospheres during the recent heat waves. The Irish Prime Minister will be the first international leader to visit the new Number 10 North later. Andy Burnham and Micheál Martin are expected to discuss trade and security. And a Tesla driver is facing court action after reportedly driving on the M25 in Surrey at 60 miles an hour, playing guitar. Officers say he'd covered the car's attention camera and put a weighted device on the steering wheel to fool it into thinking he was holding it.
3: Absolute Radio Sport. What a night for Crystal Palace. They swept aside Polish champions Lech Poznan 4-0 in the Europa League with four different names on the score sheet. Manager Pierre Sarge was pleased to see lots of players stepping up.
4: A lot of satisfaction because we scored four goals in a different way with four different players, with a clean sheet too. That's really important for us because we worked a lot these things after the game in Ipswich.
3: Bournemouth's European debut ended in a 2-1 win at Real Sociedad. Not so good for Celtic. They went down 3-1 at home to Ferencvaros. In the League Cup, Manchester City battered Norwich 5-0. 17-year-old Floyd Samba scored two on his debut. Now, remember that video that went viral at the World Cup? John Stones pretending to be injured in the changing room. That was after the Mexico game. Well, today, Thomas Tuchel names his first England squad since the tournament. Stones, ironically, is set to miss out through an actual injury. Tonight, we've got a Premier League West London derby. It's 6th versus 7th as Chelsea head to unbeaten Brentford, and England's cricketers wrapped up their T20 series with Sri Lanka. With a game to spare, they easily chased down 145 in just over 12 overs.
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0: Cloudy and turning, wetter and windier later with highs of 20.

0: 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If you're listening on the main station, that's Foo Fighters, Best of You. Is that your ultimate noughties anthem, is the question.
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0: If it is, get voting on the website. You could win £500 because voting closes this coming Sunday. And looking at some of the possibilities to be crowned the ultimate noughties anthem has been quite the thing. And if we go right back to the start of the decade, the year 2000, there's one song that stands out to me. And I thought, oh, we could have some fun on the breakfast show surrounding that song. And it's not until this moment, at 10 minutes past 8 and 26 seconds, live on the breakfast show, I've realised I've conjured something that's going to be deeply embarrassing for all four of us.
3: Oh, wonderful.
4: Again?
5: Why have you
4: worse
5: done this?
4: Worse than beatboxing?
0: It's called the Teenage Dirtbag Challenge.
4: Okay.
0: So we're all aware of this noughties anthem.
6: How does she know who I am?
0: I'm going to be asking you to play along where you are with this, by the way, ladies and gentlemen.

0: So I'm thinking, which member of the team can duplicate it? Get closest to that kind of pitch. The producers have the technology to actually properly match it up and see who gets closest. It is the Teenage Dirtbag Challenge. Yes, they do. I checked before we went on air. So, Andrew, you're going first.
1: I feel like I could do this myself anyway.
0: Yeah?
1: Surely I've got the highest voice.
0: Well, let's find out. Here we go.
2: How does she know who I am?
0: As close to it as possible. Not higher, so it's got the highest voice. Who can match

0: Am I going to be the only one who applauds that?
1: That was pretty good.
0: Why didn't you tell us you could do that sooner?
2: Thanks so much.
3: Why didn't you tell us you were on the original recording of that song?
0: Well, there's no point in doing this. I'm going to have to fill for the next 20 minutes.
4: Rich.
3: Oh, great. Yeah.
0: Why don't you beatbox your way through it?
3: Yeah, I can't wait for that.
0: Okay, here we go.

0: Hold on a second. Have I just done something decent on the show for the first time since April? Oh,
1: there was a hint of Kermit the Frog to it. I don't think that was a problem.
2: That was amazing.
1: What? And then they harmonised at the
3: are
1: end.
3: Are we starting a band?
2: I think this is happening. This is happening, guys. Go with it. Don't be scared. Wow. I finally come up with something that demonstrates your talents.
0: Yeah. I'm just wondering if there's anyone who hasn't done it yet.
1: There is no point. I don't want to do it.
2: You've got those attempts, Old Swiss, yeah? Okay, they're in the system. I'm going to play a song and then Matt and I are going next.

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1: The ultimate noughties anthem.
2: Absolute Radio.
0: Yes, the ultimate noughties anthem. You could be winning £500. And, well, you know, coming out in the year 2000, Teenage Dirtbag by Wheatus, we're having the Teenage Dirtbag Challenge right now. And rather disappointingly, both Andrea and Rich were both excellent.
3: Yeah, unbelievable.
0: So now it's Matt and I's turn. but we're not going to do it.
3: No. I don't think there's any point now.
0: We don't have to do
4: it. Stop it. The producer Moraine's face. She's so disappointed in me. How could you, Dave? You promised us.
3: When you've heard perfection, you can't follow it.
0: Can you? Yeah. No, I don't see there's any point in following
3: also,
0: it.
3: Also, I was desperately searching for one of those helium balloons with Zoe Ball's face on to try and help my
5: kicking around still.
3: Yeah, no, they've all sort of deflated a bit.
0: They've all deflated.
4: It's what the people want, come on.
3: That's showbiz.
0: Okay, here we go. Matt, do you want to go first or second?
3: I'd rather get out of the way first.
0: Here we go. He's so grump.

0: Like a scouse witch.
1: Yeah, I think I veered into League of Gentlemen at one point.
2: You know what I said? It's what the people want. Turns out it isn't.
0: Okay. Okay, that has been put into the system, old Swiss.
1: Yes, clear that throat. Here we go.
2: Our leader.

0: The key you were singing in, along with the music, was so jarring to the ears.
1: Loads of dogs around the nation are going nuts.
2: So jarring.
3: Well, look who's taken their opportunity to get revenge. The quote of it, my singing, so jarring.
2: So jarring.
4: Okay, there we go. So we're going to play a song. 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And then the results are in.
3: I wonder who's won.

0: It is 8:22 on your Friday morning. 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This is the Gaff where real music matters, which is why we're asking you to vote for this.
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0: Yes, you got till Sunday to vote. This saw me conjure the idea of the Teenage Dirtbag Challenge. And the reviews are in from the listeners. Thank you ever so much for taking the time. And they're pretty similar. Like Bob in Braintree, he says, could we have more singing from Andrea? What a talent.
3: Yes.
0: So, yeah, there's that. Amazing. Rick in Colchester, Dave, your attempt was so bad I turned the radio down so not to embarrass my son at school drop-off. Same kind of reviews. But the results are in. The producers have worked their magic on their contraptions. And I can reveal, in fourth place, this says it's no surprise. The gruff Grotbags impression from Matt Dyson was the furthest from perfect pitch.
4: It was a bit Grotbaggy, you're right, yeah, fair enough.
0: In third place, someone who alarmingly managed to go so high that they overpitched. It's me.
4: Yes.
0: In a surprise second place, the person who was most in tune, but the pitch was just slightly off, it is Andrea Fox.
5: What?
0: Which means, for the first time in his history, on this multi-award winning breakfast show, I am so pleased to say that Rich Williams, you are in first place, hitting the pitch almost perfectly.
6: And can I just say that, of all the things to win, that's probably the worst.
5: Your kids will be so proud.
6: But I'll take it anyway.
0: Let's have a replay of the winning moment, shall we? Here we go, everyone.
7: I've got two tickets to my

0: Oh,
1: don't forget, done. Rich will have all your sport at 9.
2: But now this.
3: 555k could be landing in your bank account this very day. Just imagine the weekend you could have with that type of money laying around. Jackie won last week, and now her life has changed forever.
4: And honestly, you have no idea how life-changing this is. Oh, I'm just I'm shaking from head to toe.
3: So you could stash half a million and still have 55k to go crazy with. But what you do with your winnings is entirely up to you. 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
18: Severe delays this morning if you're going to East Midlands Airport as the M1 in Leicestershire remains closed for cover this morning's overturned lorry between the airport and the A50 at Junction 24 and the A42 interchange at Junction 23A. That's affecting all the surrounding routes as well, particularly the A453 heading past the airport. And so long delays anti-clockwise on the M25. Breakdown at Junction 28 for Brentwood clear, but causing queues back towards Romford at Junction 29. And it's slow towards the coast in Kent on the A2 Boughton bypass. Repair works at Faversham closing a lane around the M2 at Junction 7.
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0: It is Friday morning, so that means this is the perfect time to remind you that weekends are funny here at Absolute Radio. We've got John Richardson back tomorrow morning from 8. We've got Chris McCausland along 8 a.m. on Sunday morning, and sandwiched between the two, well, we've got Matt Ford and Matt Dyson with Rock and Roll Football. And it's been a thrill for me to take a peek behind the curtain this week during the breakfast show, Matt.
1: Oh, yes, yes, you have, haven't you?
0: I've never seen somebody get so excited about somebody being sacked before.
1: Yeah.
0: But there was a football manager in Scotland whose name is David Gray.
1: David Gray, yeah, sacked this week at Hibs.
0: We wish him all the best, of course, we do.
1: I'm sure he'll find another club soon. But yeah, obviously when I'm previewing games, I'm looking for any chance I can get a pun in.
0: Yeah.
1: So David Gray is like a manna from heaven.
0: Manna from heaven.
1: But you have given me so much
0: to use
1: that will be airing on Saturday. Stuff about, obviously, say hello, wave goodbye. This is one of yours as well. He climbed the white ladder to the top.
0: Now you've said it out loud, maybe don't use that one.
1: I'm not sure about Babylon 5 defeats in a row.
0: Okay, it's not my strongest word.
1: But I do like, he was shaking his head from side to side and singing, but his bosses were shaking theirs.
2: It's good.
0: Yeah?
2: Isn't it,
0: eh? No, none of those will be appearing on Rock and Roll Football, which is back tomorrow from 2.

0: Coming up at 9 here on The Breakfast Show, I will once again launch the No Repeat Guarantee. You're going to be heading into those weekends without hearing the same song twice. It's guaranteed.
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0: Significant disruption this morning if you're going to East Midlands Airport, as the M1 in Leicestershire remains closed in both directions to recover this morning's overturned lorry between East Midlands Airport and the A50 at junction 24 and the A42 interchange at junction 23A, so affecting all the surrounding routes. And it's slow now as you head north on the M6 in the West Midlands. A breakdown has closed two lanes between the M5 and junction 9 for Wensbury, and long delays in Essex between Great Notley and Braintree. An accident blocking the A120 eastbound between the Notley Green roundabout and Galley's Corner.
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0: It is Friday morning. Thank you ever so much for joining us here on The Breakfast Show, where if I could just have 5 minutes of your time, I'd love to talk to you about this.
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0: Yes, Absolute Radio Live is back at the London Palladium. We have an incredible lineup of stand-up comics who are going to do their bit to entertain you whilst you raise money for Prostate Cancer UK. You will be seeing the legendary Jack D, as well as Chris McCausland, Sarah Pascoe, Nabil Abdul Rashid, Joel Dommett, Angela Barnes, Ian Sterling, and your hosts are John Richardson and Matt Ford. Now, as I say, all the profits from the ticket sales will go to Prostate Cancer UK, now the most common cancer in the UK. In fact, it now affects 1 in 8 men. And if you are a black man, then that risk is doubled. So we have to help them do their best work. As I say, if you can find 5 minutes, please head to absoluteradio.co.uk/tickets and grab yours now.

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2: 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Welcome to the Dave Berry Breakfast Show, where right now it is Andrea and Rich with all your latest news and sport.

0: The government's stepping up the fight against knife crime in hundreds of so-called hotspots across England and Wales. More money's being poured into police patrols, surveillance and changes to public spaces, all aimed at making it harder to carry and hide weapons. Caroline Wilgoose, whose son Harvey was stabbed to death at school in Sheffield last year, says raising awareness is key.
1: I get messages from children knowing that there's knives, people are carrying knives, and I can't express enough to tell somebody. We know that the children knew, we knew, Harvey knew, that there were people carrying knives in that school, and they need to be listened to.
0: A survey of nurses found some patients died while others deteriorated in what's called suffocating atmospheres during the recent record heat waves. One children's ward recorded temperatures of 44 degrees Celsius. The Royal College of Nursing wants more government investment to help hospitals cope better in warm weather. Earl Spencer claims the then Prince Charles sounded giddily elated following Princess Diana's death. The claims in her brother's new book, the palace has already had to release a statement that grief can cloud reason. Royal biographer Robert Hardman was at Diana's funeral in 1997.
2: I watched how upset Charles was. I mean, he really was. I mean, he was more moved, more upset than anybody else there. So it's not necessarily the picture that people will recognise, but this is how Charles Spencer remembers it.
0: Meanwhile, Prince Harry's made his first public appearance since moving back to the UK last month. The Duke of Sussex gave a speech at the Invictus Spirit Awards in southeast London. A group of MPs say that a rescue deal by lenders for Thames Water should be rejected. The committee says a £10 billion takeover plan doesn't put customers or the environment first. It wants the government to take it back into public control. And Scotland's St Andrews has been named the UK's top university. Cambridge drops to fourth and Oxford fifth in the Times annual guide.
3: 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Well, now for Crystal Palace. They swept aside Polish champs Lech Poznan 4-0 in the Europa League with four different names on the score sheet. Bournemouth's European debut ended in a 2-1 win at Real Sociedad. Not so good for Celtic. They went down 3-1 at home to Ferencvaros. In the League Cup, Manchester City cruised into the next round 5-0 against Norwich. 17-year-old Floyd Samba scored two on his debut. Thomas Tuchel will name his first England squad since the World Cup later today. And we've also got a Premier League West London derby, 6th versus 7th, as Chelsea head to unbeaten Brentford. Finally, England's cricketers wrapped up their T20 series with Sri Lanka with a game to spare, easily chasing down 145.
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0: Cloudy, turning wetter and windy later. Highs of 20.

0: Friday morning. Welcome along to the Dave Berry Breakfast Show, where if you're just joining us, well, earlier on we were talking about the release of the brand new Grand Theft Auto, the gaming moment we've been waiting for many years, coming out on November 19th. And overnight they released the soundtrack, including a lovely little bit of Phil Collins. And Matt, I believe once again you're going to ruin some music for us all.
1: Yeah.
0: No one's safe, not even Phil.
2: Well, I mean, we've been doing a lot of these Liam Gallagher AI recreations, right? Yeah. It's not just him doing silly songs. The beauty of using his voice against his will without his permission is what AI is doing. It's starting to feel cruel.
0: I still think
2: he'd enjoy it, because it's not just messing around doing silly songs like Man, I Feel Like a Woman. You also can hear his sort of softer side, more poignant moments that we never normally get to hear.
0: He's giving it a big setup here, isn't he?
2: That's why when he does Against All Odds by Phil Collins, it adds a new dimension to the track, as you'll hear. So take a look at me now. Oh, there's

0: see.
1: He can do the
0: see.
1: He can do the sad stuff. He can do the sad stuff. When his voice breaks, it really hits you.
2: Oh,
1: doesn't
2: can
1: it?
2: He? Yeah.
3: Matt was actually singing along to that, ladies and gentlemen.
1: I'm trying to encourage him to think and do different styles, different musical genres. You know, because he's got it in his locker. That's what you can hear.

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0: Good morning. It is your Friday. Thanks for joining us here on Absolute Radio, where real music matters. So that is a fact. And as it's Friday, why don't we take a little look ahead to the weekend, where on Sunday night, the all-new Skin Show is back. Yes, she's our resident artist for September, playing all the songs she wants to play on her show. That's how it works. And this week, there are brand new tracks from the likes of The Strokes, Cast and Arlo Parks. So The Skin Show is back on Sunday from 10. If you missed last week's or any previous editions, well, you can catch up on demand on Rayo. So, today is the day your life could change forever with £555,000 in your bank account. If you're still on the fence about entering, well, listen to Jackie won last week and she has some advice for you.
1: When you enter it, you sit and dream, you think, oh, I wonder what I would do with that amount of money if I won. But you never actually think you are going to win. 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

0: It is Friday morning, so as you head into your well-earned weekends, why don't you mix up the music that you want to hear? We have so many stations for you to enjoy, but as always around this time, I'm going to focus in on three. And this morning I have chosen Absolute Radio 90s, what we call the main station, and noughties. And coming up on Absolute Radio 90s, you're going to hear this.
1: I like the way you work it, no diggity, I got to bag it up, bag it up. I like the way you work it.
0: Yeah, why not? It's Friday morning. Let's break out No Diggity, Blackstreet and Dr. Dre.
1: Where you work it, no diggity.
0: Elsewhere, you're going to hear this. Yes, on the main station, we're breaking out The Blur. And then on Absolute Radio Noughties. That's right. Just when you thought we run out of artists whose name begin with the letter B, we've got the Black Eyed Peas. So whether it be the Black Eyed Peas, Blur or Blackstreet, we have you covered. 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

0: Welcome along to Absolute Radio, where yesterday Bush and Richie were joined by another iconic duo in the shape of Mel and Sue to talk about the return of their hit Saturday night game show, Win Win. And you can listen back to that right now on demand on Rayo. And whilst we're talking about the Hometime Boys, well, Matt, you recently played a game of football with them, Mary Earps and the British Gas Blue Fluffy Things.
1: Yes.
0: Something can only be described as a fever dream.
1: It felt like a fever dream, it really did. Yeah. It was in Richie's back garden. We had a kickabout.
0: Okay.
1: Mary Earps trained
0: me. Does he know
1: me.
0: Mary Earps?
1: Mary Earps trained me
0: okay.
1: in how to be a goalkeeper, you see. So yeah. She really improved my keeping, but it was quite bizarre playing with the things watching on.
0: Yeah. Okay.
1: And as I arrived for the start of the video, the extras who were inside the things were sat on a bench with the top half off, just the massive blue legs. And one of them just sat there looking really tired, and one of them was vaping.
0: Wow.
1: It's
0: really late.
1: Quite a sight to see. A little behind the scenes peek.
0: Yeah, this is the DVD extras that nobody asked for. But it was for good cause, because we have teamed up with Barclays Women's Super League and British Gas with the chance to win a VIP BWSL experience for you and your family. You get tickets to a game of your choice, and all the travel and stuff will sort that out. British Gas have also produced a series of kids' books. They're named The Things Football Adventures, following that blue, fluffy, real family, The Things, as they discover women's football for the very first time. Head to absoluteradio.co.uk for your chance to win with British Gas, proud sponsors and partner of the Barclays Women's Super League.
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0: Thank you ever so much for joining us here on The Breakfast Show on your Friday morning. It has been quite the week of shows. If you've missed any, well, at 10 a.m. every single Friday, we bring you the very best bits of the week that was podcast. And to whet the appetite, here are some of this week's highlights. So, people are still struggling with five words, five grand, including listener Scott, who struggled with the word think on Tuesday.
1: Think.
0: Some believe Scott is still saying think now. Also this week, there was an obscene amount of chat about monkey glands, causing us to dive way too deep into the footballing archives.
2: The 1939 FA Cup final between Portsmouth and Wolverhampton Wanderers is famously known as the monkey gland final.
0: Why is this not in sport, Rich? Sorry. Plus, with big gigs coming next year from Oasis, we wanted to know about the times that a gig has been ruined for you. And listener David certainly had someone uncomfortable sat behind him a few years ago.
3: Well, it was a very intimate gig, very quiet acoustics. It was lovely, apart from a couple behind me. In between the set, the husband was obviously struggling with, what all I can say is, hemorrhoids. As we were walking out of the gig at the end, the guy was pretty much white and sweating. He went through the middle of the poor guy.
0: As we also like to do so often, we let your freak flag fly here on The Breakfast Show on Is It Weird That? So, we found out that a listener by the name of Dave has a very strange thing going on with hula hoops.
4: I do it a lot less these days, but every now and again, if I get a bag of hula hoops and I'm in private, then
5: you can't do this on a train. You can't do it on a train.
0: The private bit is key. So that and much, much more, all features in the latest edition of the very best bits of the week that was podcast. You can get that right now wherever you do your underhand pod dealings. Right, that is it from a week's worth of The Breakfast Show. Thank you ever so much for joining us. Enjoy your weekends. Stay safe, stay entertained. Arrivederci.

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0: The top stories this hour. It's been revealed that at least 20 women had their breasts removed unnecessarily at County Durham and Darlington NHS Foundation Trust. Our reporter Karen Luke has more.
1: A review of 514 breast cancer cases has found 315 patients suffered harm. One patient's known to have died, while some cancers were missed or diagnosed.

0: Knows late. The trust says it's deeply sorry and has made significant changes. Its board will decide next week whether the review, which currently covers from January 2023 to February last year, should go back to 2015 and include thousands.
1: The government says it's stepping up police patrols and the use of surveillance to help tackle knife crime in England and Wales. More than 230 so-called hotspots will be focused in on. Princess Diana's brothers made more claims against King Charles ahead of his tell-all book. Earl Spencer claimed the royal was giddily elated like a lottery winner during a phone call following his sister's death. Nurses in England say patients died while others deteriorated in suffocating atmospheres because of summer heat on NHS wards. The Royal College of Nursing also found cancer patients dripping with sweat during chemo. And it's a big day for Apple fans. Its new foldable iPhone Duo is on sale in the UK.
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1: Cloudy and wet and windy for most of us, especially later on, with highs of 20 today. That's the latest. I'm Andrea Fox.
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thank you to the Dave Berry Breakfast Show team. If you want to catch up with any of the Breakfast Show from the past week, dead easy, you can do so over on the Rail app. Right, it's Ben Coley. This tends to be done. It's the No Rupee Guarantee. It's Foo Fighters.

We're bringing out all the big guns for the final No Repeat Guarantee of the week. And Adele, Someone Like You. And the No Repeat Guarantee kicked off a little over an hour ago at 9 on the Dave Berry Breakfast Show. It finishes at 5 later on the Home Time with Bush and Richie. And yeah, we don't repeat any songs for you all day whilst you work. No matter where you work, in either the office, the van, the workshop, the home office. To be honest, we don't really care. We just get on top tunes for you and you're not hearing any repeats. You're not suffering through boredom. At least not because of the music. Leave us on. We'll sort you out.

0: Plan B. She said it came out right at the start of the 2010s. We crept onto this station, just about made the cut. Do you remember? It was absolutely everywhere at the start of the decade, wasn't it? Spanko Lee is absolutely ready. It ends coming up. A couple of big bands that I think are going to do pretty well in our hunt to find the ultimate noughties anthem, one of which have just landed their 8th UK number one album. The other, safe to say, is one of the biggest bands on the planet.
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23: I have said that twice. That's irony.

Go on then, who's it going to be? The ultimate noughties anthem. Could it be Killers? Could it be Coldplay, who I played just before? Someone totally different. I'd probably go for Coldplay, actually. Fix You or Elbow One Day Like This. For me, it's between those two. Good thing is, you get the choice of three votes over on the Absolute Radio website, because we wouldn't just limit you to one or two, because that would be a little bit harsh, wouldn't it? 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Have your say over on the Absolute Radio website. 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

0: George Ezra, Shotgun, your singular play of this tune, because, well, we don't repeat songs. So every song you hear only once. That's what it's all about on the No Repeat Guarantee. And we're doing it until five later on. It's Ben Coley, Vaccines coming up, and we'll do some Arcade Fire too. £555,000 could be landing in your bank account today. That would be pretty nice, I think. Imagine your weekend with that sort of dosh lying around in your bank account. 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And then wait by your phone after you've entered. 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Pick up your phone and just like that, £555,000. All of that money is paid straight into your account after the call. 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

This is Absolutely Radio Dens, Post Malone and Roddy Ricch, Psycho. I was chatting to a mate of mine the other day and he was like, I don't get it when people go on runs or go to the gym or do some form of exercise and then go to the pub after and have pints, because he's like, defeats the whole point. You've just done something really good for your body, you've lost a load of calories, and then, you know, you're on the beers. Little does he know that this Sunday, that's exactly what I'm doing. I'm going for a run with my mate around London and then going to the pub. I didn't have the heart to tell him either. I was just like, oh yeah, mate, those people, they're the worst. It's literally me.

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0: Top stories this hour. Hundreds of women have been harmed during breast cancer treatment at hospitals in County Durham and Darlington, according to an NHS review. Our senior reporter, Karen Liu, has more.
1: 20 had mastectomies, which were not needed, and 77 patients suffered significant harm. The review has examined 514 cases so far and found 315 patients were harmed. One patient is known to have died. The Trust is also reviewing cases raised by over 600 former patients through a helpline. It says it's sorry for failures in its breast service and is providing support. Police are investigating as well.
0: Princess Diana's brother claims the then Prince Charles sounded giddily elated in a phone call following her death. Buckingham Palace hasn't yet responded to those allegations made in Earl Spencer's book. Cole Palmer and Trent Alexander-Arnold will return to the England squad for the upcoming Nations League games. Phil Foden once again misses out on a place in Thomas Tuchel's lineup. And St Andrews has been named the best uni in the UK. Cambridge and Oxford have dropped out of the Times and Sunday Times Good University Guide's top

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0: Cloudy and wet and windy for most of us, especially later on, with highs of 20 today. That's the latest. I'm Andrea Fox.

0: Tens.
1: And it's Ben Coley. We've barely scratched the surface of today's Tens. They've got Noel Gallagher incoming and a huge one-hit wonder. I'm next. After J-Bug, bit of Lightning Bolt on Absolutely Radio Tens. My

really good, isn't it? It's a really good song. I've heard it so many times at this point, and even still to this day, I'm like, it's just ace. Gautier, a huge one-hit wonder, in the form of Somebody That I Used To Know. It plays on Absolute Radio Dens. If you got a spare 5 minutes this week, do be sure to go and book your tickets to Absolute Radio Live. You know, the first ever live comedy that I went to go and see was Absolute Radio Live, and I think it set the bar impossibly high, because now any gig that I go to, I'm like, boring, it's not Absolutely Ready Alive, is it? So you could be seeing Jack D, Chris McCausland, Sarah Pascoe, Joel Dommett, Angela Barnes, Ian Sterling, Nabil Abdul-Rashid, John Richardson and Matt Ford, all for the price of less than 40 quid a ticket. And it's all raising money for Prostate Cancer UK. It's a must. It's on Sunday the 15th of November at the London Palladium. Go and get your tickets right now over on the Absolutely Radio website. Baby.

0: Gallagher, If I Had a Gun on Absolute Radio Dens. If you did not register for Oasis tickets yesterday, you missed a boat. I was doing my utmost to remind you as much as possible yesterday, but if you missed it, I don't know how to help you. Should we do a moment's silence? Yeah. Commiserations. All I can do is play your Dens. I don't know how else to ease the pain. Coming up, we'll do Catfish and the Bottlemen. And I've got Owl City next.
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0: Catfish and the Bottom was such a force to be reckoned with back in the 2010s decades. Cocoon, our beloved indie icons over this way. It's absolutely Radio 10's. It's the no repeat guarantee. Some of the other radio stations, for whatever reason, don't know why, they don't do it. They like to repeat songs. We don't. They like you being bored at work. We don't. So between 9 and 5, not a single repeated 2010 song on this very radio station. Good that, isn't it? Like I say, it just stops you getting bored at work. Because imagine listening to the same few songs go round and round. No one needs that.
1: Yes.

0: banjo from the band that took folk to a whole different level during our decade, Mumford & Sons The Cave. On Absolute Radio 10s, and I'm Ben, Allo Black on the way, and Sam Fender too. 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Pick up your phone and just like that, £555,000. All of that money is paid straight into your account after the call. 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

Sam Fender, Saturday on Absolutely Radio Dens. I don't know if you ever listen to Absolutely Radio over the weekends. You should. If it's not part of your routine, you can always have a laugh with us Saturday morning. Tomorrow, you've got John Richardson back at 8 o'clock on Absolutely Radio. If you're after a bit of a lion, you can listen to him at 9 o'clock right here. He's back with Lindsay Santoro. Whenever John is reunited with Lindsay, they do a feature called Lindsay Santoro Guide. Lindsay Santoro Guide. You can see how that came about, a little play on words there. And they're trying to identify another iconic landmark tomorrow morning. That and loads of banter, loads of chat. Exactly as you would want when you listen to John Richardson. Back at 8, you can catch up on Radio 2.

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0: top stories this hour. It's been revealed that at least 20 women had their breasts removed unnecessarily at County Durham and Darlington NHS Foundation. Our reporter Karen Liu has more.
1: A review of 514 breast cancer cases has found 315 patients suffered harm. One patient's known to have died while some cancers were missed or diagnosed late. The Trust says it's deeply sorry and has made significant changes. Its board will decide next week whether the review, which currently covers from January 2023 to February last year, should go back to 2015 and include thousands.
0: Andy Burnham's using a meeting with his Irish counterpart to push for a deeper ties between the UK and the EU. Micheál Martin's the first international leader to visit the new Number 10 North. Thomas Tuchel's recalled Trent Alexander-Arnold and Cole Palmer to his Three Lions squad for the upcoming Nations League games due to their good starts in the season. Phil Foden again misses out on an England place. And a driver's facing a court appearance over claims that they were playing guitar while driving on the M25. Surrey police received an emergency call near Reigate.
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0: Cloudy and wet and windy for most of us, especially later on, with highs of 20 today. That's the latest. I'm Andrea Fox.

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1: All right, if you've just joined, good afternoon. Welcome to the No Repeat Guarantee. We're not repeating tunes. It's Bangoli, The Weeknd, or after Maccabees. 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

0: The weekend and can't feel my face. I went on a run this morning in the grey and in the drizzle, and I slipped on a slippery manhole cover because the rain, didn't I? I actually kind of hurt myself. I hurt my elbow, and it was in that moment I was, ah, summer's over, isn't it? That, and also my girlfriend has kitted out the bed with new autumnal bedding. Summer is over.
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0: is Absolutely Radio 10's Full Hour Boy and Centuries playing for you just then. I'm Ben Coley on the way for you. I've got some Liam Gallagher. Ahead of Liam Gallagher, I'll squeeze in the artist who's been drafted in yet again to support Oasis next year. Turns out it's pretty lucrative to be friends with the Gallagher brothers.
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now that I'm registered for tickets to see, hopefully see Oasis next year. I know it doesn't guarantee anything, but I'd be lying if I said I wasn't getting carried away and already picturing myself at Nebworth Park next September. Here's hoping anyway. That was Liam Gallagher, for what it's worth. On the no repeat guarantee. Come to mention Oasis, actually. We recently had Nothing But Thieves in our Rayo room and they did an exclusive live performance for Absolute Radio. They played some of their own songs, of course, but they did a glorious cover of Oasis and Stop Crying Your Heart Out. If you want to have a little cry today, you know sometimes when you feel like you just need to let it out, look no further than the Absolute Radio YouTube channel. 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

0: Noah and the Whale. If I was going to be boring, I'd be like, oh, that song's called Life Goes On. But I'm not boring. I live life on the edge. So it's LIFEGOESON. Oh, I got it right. Usually I bottle it. Arctic Monkeys coming up, and Mannix. £555,000 could be landing in your bank account today. That would be pretty nice, I think. Imagine your weekend with that sort of dosh lying around in your bank account. 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

Well, I don't know what your weekend plans are looking like, but if you are up at the ridiculously antisocial hours this weekend, I'll be with you over on Absolute Radio. I'm with you 4 till 8 in the morning. Oh no, that alarm's going to sting. So I'll be over that way. You've got Olivia Jones up next, continuing this No Repeat Guarantee. She's got some tunes coming up from Kasabian and Florence the Machine. And don't forget, you've got the same Home Time with Bush and Richie from 4 o'clock this afternoon, right here on Absolute Radio 10s, just with a load of 10s to boot.

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0: The top stories this hour. It's been revealed at least 20 women had breasts removed unnecessarily at County Durham and Darlington NHS Foundation Trust. Our reporter Karen Liu has more.
1: The Trust says it's deeply sorry and has made significant changes. Its board will decide next week whether the review, which currently covers from January 2023 to February last year, should go back to 2015 and include thousands.
0: The King's been accused of being giddily elated after Princess Diana's death. The claims in her brother's book out next week, which has already prompted the palace to release a statement saying grief can cloud reason. England head coach Thomas Tuchel says he feels the full backing of the FA after a review into their World Cup performance. He says it's vital they now focus on what comes next. They've recalled Cole Palmer and Trent Alexander-Arnold to their Nations League squad. A Mother Cares warned of a highly uncertain future after its Middle East partner revealed it's to close most of its stores across the region next year.
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0: Some cloud around with sunny spells. However, cloud and rain affecting Northern Ireland and parts of Scotland. That's the latest. I'm Alex Richardson.

Ezra and Hold My Girl, Foo Fighters and Imagine Dragons on Absolute Radio turns very shortly. I'm Olivia Jones and I'm currently questioning my choice of friends thanks to the fact my mate invited me to his 40th this week via WhatsApp. He sent me a website link. I had to click on the website link and then fill in my personal details in order to reply that I was attending, and then I had to verify my response with a WhatsApp code. Instead of just replying to him saying, yeah, I'll be there.

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It's Absolute Radio 10's Where Real Music Matters. Noel Gallagher on the way in just a moment with Black Star Dancing. Did you register for Oasis tickets? The deadline was 4 p.m. yesterday. I did it whilst I was doing the show yesterday. And you had to answer the question, which of their albums came out in 1995? Turns out a lot of people have had to Google that. There's been a spike in Google searches. So what's the story in Morning Glory, by the way? It's the correct answer. Could have told you that yesterday, couldn't I? That would have been helpful. This is the 1975 first.

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0: Noel Gallagher and Black Star Dancing on Absolute Radio 10's right Coldplay, Sky Full of Stars on the way. Somebody's going to win over £500,000 today, this afternoon, and it'll be in their bank account straight after the phone call. 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

Premier League returns tonight, doesn't it? 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Maybe.

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0: the top stories this hour. It's been revealed 20 women had breasts removed needlessly at County Durham and Darlington NHS Foundation Trust. Katrina Dunbar had a tumour removed. She's backing calls for a public inquiry.
1: My engagement was entirely taken up by having cancer treatment. The run-up to my wedding was entirely taken up by discovering so many faults.
0: The Trust says it's sorry and has made changes. The family of a British man who's been detained in India for nearly 9 years without conviction says he's been granted bail. Jaktar Singh Jahal was arrested 2 weeks after his wedding in 2017 and accused of alleged terror offences. The King's been accused of being giddily elated after Princess Diana's death. The claims are in her brother's book out next week, which has already prompted the palace to release a statement saying grief can cloud reason. And after missing the World Cup, Cole Palmer and Trent Alexander-Arnold are back in the England squad ahead of Nations League ties.
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0: Some cloud around with sunny spells. However, cloud and rain affecting Northern Ireland and parts of Scotland. That's the latest. I'm Alex Richardson.

Olivia Jones with you on Absolute Radio 10's Kings of Leon. Wait For Me is coming up shortly. Post Malone as well. After this one from 21 Pilots, it's Stressed Out.

Post Malone and Rockstar on Absolute Radio 10. Now, bearing in mind, on this radio station, we say where real music matters. It doesn't necessarily feel like a safe space for me to admit that I am a Eurovision fan, okay? Keep it to yourself. Don't tell any of the other presenters at Absolute Radio. I have my guts for garters. But I do like a bit of Eurovision. It's incredibly camp. Some of the best performances you'll ever see. Like, people really giving it their all. I mean, terrible song choices often, which is why I bring it up. There is a news report today that apparently MPs are going to look at why the UK Eurovision entries have been so dismal recently. Their words, not mine. Brutal, if you're one of the people that put yourself forward for it recently.

And I suppose you think you look pretty smart rocking up here in those winkle pickers. Actually, you do. Bravo. Absolute Radio 10s.

0: Brandon Flowers and Crossfire, Royal Blood, on the way in just a moment. And a track from Drake that produced many a meme.
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1: I always thought, bearing in mind it's coming up to Halloween, he could rename himself Count Dracula. That is Hotline Bling. Sam Slit Radio 10's. I'm Olivia Jones, and I'll admit, when it got to Halloween, on MySpace, I used to call myself Olivia Bones. So there you go. Speaking of MySpace, that social media has a legacy of launching many a career, including Lily Allen, Adele, Katy Perry. I mean, 2 out of 3 ain't bad. So if you would like to relive the legacy of social media and launching the careers of many of your favourites, why not listen to the documentary that Ben Burrell has put together for you this Sunday, 9 p.m. It's called Add Friend, and it's talking about social media and what it has done for the world of music. On the other

0: 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It's Absolute Radio 10's, right? 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
1: That's right. My Chemical Romance coming up in the next 15 minutes. By the way, My Chemical Romance, I've got two tunes on the Ultimate Noughties Anthem long list. Welcome to the Black Parade and Teenagers. They could be up there. They'll definitely be in our countdown, I'm sure, by the end of the month. We're going to have found out the Ultimate Noughties Anthem as voted for by you. And if you tell us, you'll be in with a shout of £500 as well. Go to our website, absoluteradio.co.uk. Just tell us who you want. Mine, The Darkness, I Believe in a Thing Called Love.

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0: for top stories this hour. A review shown that at least 20 women had breasts removed unnecessarily while they were being treated at County Durham and Darlington NHS Foundation Trust. One patient's known to have died, while some cancers were missed or diagnosed late. The Trust says it's deeply sorry and has made significant changes. It's been revealed an air traffic control system failure that sparked widespread travel chaos earlier this month was caused by a software defect. Thousands of flights were cancelled, with passengers facing massive disruption. NATS chief executive says a permanent fix is being tested. A British activist who's been locked up in India for almost 9 years without conviction has been granted bail. Jagtar Singh Jahal was arrested in 2017 in connection with alleged terror offences. An England head coach, Thomas Tuchel, says he feels the full backing of the FA after a review into their World Cup performance. England have recalled Cole Palmer and Trent Alexander-Arnold to their Nations League squad.
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0: Some cloud around with sunny spells. However, cloud and rain affecting Northern Ireland and parts of Scotland. That's the latest. I'm Alex Richardson.

music on the way from Calvin Harris in a moment. My Chemical Romance on the No Repeat Guarantee as well. And this is Adele first with Set Fire to the Rain. It's Absolute Radio 10s. I let it fall.

15 years since the last album came out, but there are rumours, strong rumours, that there is another album on the horizon. I mean, bearing in mind, they've not had a new album out in 15 years, and they were gigging at Wembley Stadium this summer alongside Skin, who, by the way, is on Sunday nights over on Absolute Radio if you want to catch her show talking about what it's like to support the likes of My Chemical Romance, Alanis Morissette, etc. throughout the summer. 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

0: 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Right, George Ezra coming up in a moment, and Bastille with Of The Night.
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3: I love repeats. Old episodes of Bullseye, The Crystal Maze, early noughties surrealist comedy shows. It's great to see them all again. But

George Ezra and Blame It On Me. It's Absolute Radio 10s and Absolute Radio Live has got a stellar lineup this year. It's the 10th anniversary, so we've gone all out. Jack D is on the lineup this year. Chris McCausland, Sarah Pascoe, Joel Dommett, Angela Barnes, Ian Sterling and Nabil Abdul Rashid. 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All profits from ticket sales will go to Prostate Cancer UK. Prostate cancer is the most common cancer in the UK, affecting 1 in 8 men. And if you're a black man, that risk is doubled. We would like to make prostate cancer a thing of the past, and we can do that by raising money and having a laugh at the same time. Absoluteradio.co.uk.

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0: 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That is Two Door Cinema Club on Undercover Martin on Absolute Radio 10s. Right, Walk the Moon, Shut Up and Dance coming up. 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

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If you stick about, you got L King and M83 on the way very shortly on the No Repeat Guarantee. 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

0: The top story is this hour. An NHS trust in the northeast of England has launched an investigation after it emerged 20 women had breasts removed needlessly. Officials covering County Durham and Darlington are investigating. Katrina Dunbar had a tumour removed. She wants a public inquiry.
1: My engagement was entirely taken up by having cancer treatment. The run-up to my wedding was entirely taken up by discovering so many faults.
0: The trust says it's made significant changes. A British activist who's been locked up in India for almost 9 years without convictions being granted bail. Jagtar Singh Jahal was arrested in 2017 in connection with alleged terror offences. An air traffic control failure that caused travel chaos this month was caused by a software defect. NATS chief executive says a permanent fix is being tested. And a driver's been reported after allegedly playing guitar while driving along the M25. Surrey police, they had reports the driver was playing the instrument.
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0: England head coach Thomas Tuchel says he feels the full backing of the FA after a review into their World Cup performance. He says it's vital they focus on what comes next.
3: Who knows what would have happened? Who knows if we hadn't made any substitutions, what would have happened? And would we have the same sleepless nights? So not much sense in torturing ourselves.
0: England have recalled Cole Palmer and Trent Alexander-Arnold to their Nations League squad. Brentford boss Keith Andrews expects tonight's clash with Chelsea to be an enthralling West London derby. He says they always feel confident playing in front of their own fans.
4: It's gone up another level at the start of this season. I think that connection and that bond is so true and so genuine.
0: And Cristiano Ronaldo's been named in the first squad selected by Portugal's new coach. It ends rumours the 41-year-old could retire from international football.
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0: Cloudy across many central and southern areas tonight with a chance of rain or drizzle. Some clearer spells in northern areas. That's the latest. I'm Alex Richardson.
6: Andy Bush.
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0: It's the start of the weekend, pretty much. Home time with Bush and Richie. It's a Friday.
1: And the weekly Friday question that comes from us to you. It's because we care and a little bit nosy. Where are you off to then? No doubt you've got some Friday evening plans. You've got some weekend plans. We want to know about them. We want to send you on your way with a little hello on the show.
0: Do you know what I'm going to be doing? I'm going to be on the train home this evening. I'm going to go on social media and make an apology for something that I posted last night that's gone a bit wrong.
1: Oh, really?
0: So I did an ill-informed joke last night on social media where I posted a photo of the interior of an Indian restaurant.
1: Right.
0: And I said that I was having a quick vindaloo ahead of doing my High Rocks this morning.
1: Yes.
0: And because, I don't know if you've seen the news.
1: Yeah.
0: A lot of people have been getting in touch saying, no, you shouldn't really be eating that late at night before you do a High Rocks the next day. And now everyone thinks I'm doing a High Rocks. And I can't think of anything worse. I don't even know what a High Rocks is. What do? You lift a wheelie bin and then meddle with some rope. It sounds awful. But and then loads of people watch you in a stadium. So I'm not doing a High Rocks. It was a joke. It's gone horribly wrong. So there's me. Actually, I've just done it now. So that's fine. Saves you the trouble.
1: I've got one of those weekends where I'm, aside from the dog and my 8-year-old, I'm home alone.
0: Oh, wow.
1: So this weekend, I will be making sure that the Xbox is up to date and doesn't have to do some kind of update when I'm ready to play it because I've finally got the time.
0: There you go. 9.5 weeks on VHS and off you go. That's great. I love being home. Obviously, you love your family and everything. Mm. But when you get home alone time, it's just like, I don't know what to do first. Do you know what I mean? Do I order a takeaway and then stream something? Or do I want to watch a movie?
1: Yeah.
0: Whittle some woods? The choice is yours.
1: I've even done a supermarket delivery ready for whilst I'm home alone, because I won't have the car. So it's all good.
0: So any little treats, highlights from that out, that collection?
1: Yeah, there's a lot of pizzas that are being cooked.
0: Honestly, we're going to live vicariously through your weekend. That's amazing. Well, there you go. That's whet your appetite. Where are you off to then? We know you're doing something. It's 8:12:15.

0: If you missed our chat yesterday with National Treasures, Mel and Sue, you can hear the whole thing right now on the Rayo app. Welcome to Home Time. It's a Friday.
1: Where are you off to then? Simple question. You should be able to answer it because it's your own plans. Yeah. Barry in Twickenham is off to Glasgow tomorrow. He's meeting up with a group of 30 people to climb Ben Nevis on Sunday for a local charity.
0: Did we go at Ben Nevis?
1: No, we did. We did Snowdon.
0: See, I can't remember which mountain it was.
1: Completely different country.
0: Check out how complacent we were. The name of the mountain doesn't matter. Jenny says, look, hi, I'm about to be on the M5. Well, weird way of saying you're about to go on the motorway. About to be on the M5, taking my mate to Bath as a treat for her 50th. We've got some fancy meals, afternoon tea, and a trip to the theatre planned, and they've known each other since they were three.
1: Nice.
0: Love it. 8-12-15. We know you're doing something. It's 8-12-15. 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Jackie won last week and her life changed forever. Could be the same story for you. 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
24: In the southeast, big delays for the M25 clockwise in Buckinghamshire. Had a broken down lorry earlier just after the M40 junction 16. Also, long delay anti-clockwise in Surrey, an earlier collision, Leatherhead to Reigate junction 9-8. Also in Essex, an accident on the northbound M11 just after Saffron Walden junction 9. Some sort of problem showing up on the westbound M4 at Newport at Coldridge junction 24. And the southbound M6 in Staffordshire at a standstill. There's a problem at Stafford Services between junctions 15 and 14. I'm Simon James. That's the latest.
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1: It is a Friday. We sense that you guys are on the move. We call it, where are you off to then? Just tell us. It's 8, 12, 15.
0: Lads, we are travelling up to Sheffield from Bath to take the boy to uni, says this message. Looking forward to some chips and gravy.
1: Oh, wow. I remember when we used to go to Goodison Park, there used to be a place near the stadium that used to serve the most incredible chips. I think it was a Chinese place, mm-hmm. but it used to do chips with gravy that looked like crude oil. It was amazing, though.
0: It's the best type of gravy.
1: It is the best type of gravy. That sounds awesome. David's been on. He says, hi, guys. I'm travelling from Derby to Radlett near Watford to stay at my brother James's place.
0: Oh, yeah.
1: We're both getting up at stupid o'clock, 4 a.m. tomorrow, to get trains to London to Hampton Court before riding the British Heart Foundation's London to Brighton off-road charity bike ride.
0: Oh, wow.
1: I'm kind of enjoying... I mean, good luck with the ride and everything. You guys will smash it. I've no two ways about it. But I'm interested in what time do you believe stupid o'clock to be? I say 4 is quite late in terms of stupid o'clock. People get up and go to work at 4.
0: I don't want to go too deep into it, but I think it depends on the time of the year. I think stupid o'clock is anything that is probably about 45 minutes before the sun comes up.
1: I like it. I'd like that hard and fast rule at the back of a diary. Well, I'm not interested in when the Battle of the Boyne was. Yeah. Tell me when stupid o'clock is.
0: Exactly.
1: And when it changes. Thank you for that.
0: This message from Lorraine. Says we are getting ready to go and watch wrestling. We are going Saturday and Sunday to watch the House of Pain Wrestling. Fantastic family fun friendly.
1: Do you know what?
0: Fantastic family friendly fun, she says.
1: That's it. I mean, hopefully the poster looks better than that. But I love it. It's the same in Leon C in Southend. I love like grassroots local wrestling. You can tell it will be in like a church hall and they'll be battering people on the back of the head with like really plastic chairs.
0: Saturday and Sunday wrestling feels weird. I don't think wrestling's a Sunday activity.
1: You can't have too much wrestling, I don't reckon, to be honest with
0: Not
1: you.
0: Not on a Sunday. A day of rest.
1: All right there, preacher man. The Sabbath. Put your Bible down and listen to this.

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1: Now, the workday 9 to 5 may strictly still be on, but we know that's not where your head's at. Where are you off to then? Weekend vibes, please. This text says, I'm going on a ghost walk in Hull tonight called Broken Hearts and Body Parts.
0: Wow, what an evening that's going to be.
1: Isn't that mad?
0: Let us know if you see any orbs. That's what is it? 90% orbs these days, isn't it? Yvette Fielding's the same, non-stop orbs. Martin says, well, I just had a bath and ironed a shirt in readiness for Just One Day, the Live Aid musical at the theatre, only for my wife to notice that the ticket is for the 18th of September 2027.
1: Oh, no.
0: I think we've done a phone-in about that.
1: Today's the day your life could change forever. £555,000 must be won. What are you doing with that in the bank? Time is running out, though. 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
19: In Essex, an accident causing delays for the northbound M11 just after Safton Walden Junction 9. There's obstruction in Somerset affecting the northbound M5, Burnham on Sea to Western Supermare, Junction 22 to 21. Some sort of problem causing a long hold up at Newport on the westbound M4 at Caldra Junction 24. Also, collision northbound M1 in South Yorkshire, traffic queuing between the Rotherham Chapel Town Turn Junction 35 and Stocksbridge Junction 35A. And the eastbound M62 in Greater Manchester, there's a breakdown after Haywood, Junctions 19 to 20.
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0: noughties, Flintoff, Flash Mobs, and 3D TV. It's coming right at me. And tunes. It just takes some time.
1: The ultimate noughties anthem.
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0: This is The Life on a Friday afternoon. Bush and Richie here, eating donuts, drinking Vimto, playing great songs. Simple as that.
1: Very accurate to what's happening here in the studio with one to come on your no-repeat guarantee. But where are you off to then? We're aware the weekend's on the horizon. Your details, please.
0: Listen to this. I mean, this probably would work later on for Friday night dinners. Nick says he's off to the chippy for a split fish and curry. It's my birthday. I'm 53. Why not add a few points to my cholesterol levels? A split fish and curry.
1: How's that work?
0: I've never even heard of it. I don't even know what it is.
1: So if you're thinking like one of those, like, you know, fold up plastic punnets.
0: Yeah.
1: You're thinking curry in one half, fish in the other. But then you can't fold it shut. I don't understand.
0: I don't know about you, but if I'm having like a vindaloo or whatever, and again, I'm not doing a Hyrox tomorrow, the last thing I want next to it, sat next to it, is a battered cod. Battered cod and a vindaloo, please, mate.
1: And also, as we know, you like to stay in lane. So if it's a fish shop, you want to go and get fish from it. You don't want a curry from a fish shop.
0: If you work in a certain area of cuisine, stay in your lane, do what you do well. Don't stray into other cuisines.
1: Darren from Birmingham is travelling to Northampton to catch up with mates that he used to work with over a decade ago. He says it's going to be an evening of beers, pizza, gaming and films.
0: That sounds great.
1: Sounds fantastic.
0: Sorry, one final amendment to my rule earlier on about staying in the lane for food.
1: Oh, yeah.
0: The only exception is Chinese takeaway do strangely good chips.
1: Yes.
0: And I don't know why that is, but it kind of works.
1: And omelette.
0: Oh, I've never had it. You have an omelette from a Chinese?
1: Yeah, I've had an omelette from
0: You're one of those people.
1: I am, yeah.
0: There should be literally a Photoshop of you in each of the restaurants. It's him. You mentioned uni earlier on. Mark and Sonia driving back from Bath. A lot of Bath going on tonight.
1: Isn't
0: you
1: it?
0: Haven't just read this one out of you. They're driving back from Bath after just dropping their son at university. They're stuck on the M25 and they've got a message from their son to say he's unpacked and realised he forgot his favourite hoodie and could they bring it to him tomorrow?
1: That's incredible.
0: Is that
1: no,
0: one?
1: I didn't read that out.
0: He didn't read that one earlier on.
1: No.
0: They said they told him to pack better next time.
1: And Olivia is off to the seaside for the weekend to Eastbourne. She's visiting Nan and Grandad. 2.5 hours to go on the journey.
0: Oh, it'll be good to get some treats around at Nan and Grandad's house.
1: Yeah.
0: Let us know if your grandparents have still got them little bingo pens. Yeah. My Nana had loads of them, just a drawer full of bingo pens.
1: They're called dabbers.
0: Well, that's a little bit rude, isn't it? They were both very respectable people, my Nan and Grandad. 8:12 It's Friday. 8:12:15 Where are you off to then? Go.

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11: And now, the weather.
12: Outside, gloomy skies, a persistent drizzle, and a chilly wind blowing from the west, north, east, and south.
13: But inside, temperatures of toasty warm with a high chance of plush rugs, soft lighting, and snuggly throws. 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

0: The top stories this hour. A review shown at least 20 women had breasts removed unnecessarily at County Durham and Darlington NHS Foundation Trust. One patient's known to have died, while some cancers were missed or diagnosed late. The Trust says it's deeply sorry and has made changes. It's been revealed an air traffic control system failure that sparked widespread travel chaos earlier this month was caused by a software defect. Thousands of flights were cancelled, with passengers facing massive disruption. NATS chief executive says a permanent fix is being tested. A British activist who's been locked up in India for almost 9 years without conviction has been granted bail. Jagtar Singh Jahal was arrested in 2017 in connection with alleged terror offences. And some people who are owed money by collapsed bar chain BrewDog are not expected to receive anything from its administration. A report found insufficient funds to pay all of its debts, including workers' unpaid wages. Absolute Radio Sport. England boss Thomas Tuchel says Trent Alexander-Arnold has the chance to fight for his place.
1: He was not with us at the World Cup. We trusted other players. I still stick with this decision. He always said he's up for a fight. He always said he's up to fight for his place, especially for England.
0: He's been recalled to Germany's first squad since the World Cup. Cole Palmer's also in England's group for the four upcoming Nations League fixtures. Cristiano Ronaldo's been named in the latest Portugal squad. The news is likely to end rumours the 41-year-old could retire from international football. And Oxford United have apologised for launching a clothing brand called United 93 a week after the 25th anniversary of 9/11. The club say it was released without understanding of the historical context. United were founded in 1893, while United Airlines Flight 93 crashed in 2001 after passengers overpowered hijackers.
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0: Cloudy across many central and southern areas tonight with a chance of rain or drizzle. Some clearer spells in northern areas. That's the latest. I'm Alex Richardson.
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0: Gone five on a Friday. I think we can all agree it is now officially the weekend. It's home time with Bush and Richie on Absolute Radio.
1: And we have been inundated with information that you've very kindly sent in about where you're off to, because it's the weekend, you're off doing stuff, you're busy people, we respect that. 8, 12, 15, tell us where you're going.
0: Steve says, me and my two stepsons are off to Tough Mudder tomorrow.
1: Ooh.
0: We've been training and preparing for it for months. Well, two of us have. It's going to be fun, allegedly.
1: So, it's called a Tough Mudder. Do they run through mud? Is that what that is? Or why is it called that?
0: I mean, there's been a bit of rain around recently, so I think it's going to be muddier. If I was doing a Tough Mudder, and if there hadn't been rain about, I'd want it to be host. I'd want to get muddy.
1: Yeah, like the High Rocks person we were talking about earlier on.
0: That wasn't mud.
1: Gary Lambert says, it's the last group bike ride around Liverpool of the summer. The rain currently coming down suggests it won't be like this, and he's posted some lovely photos of... There must be like 25 of them all out on their bikes cycling around Liverpool.
0: Sounds good.
1: It's like in the olden days when you were kids.
0: Lucy is on her way home to celebrate her birthday in the caves with the bats.
1: Wow.
0: That's word for word what it says.
1: That sounds like a terrible way to say. No offence.
0: I know, she seems happy.
1: Imagine that, blowing the candle out on your birthday cake and two bats get stuck in your hair. Keep them coming in. That's actually a phobia of mine. Blowing out a birthday candle and having a bat stuck in the air simultaneously. 8, 12, 15, where are you off to then?

0: 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It's Home Time with Bush and Richie. 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
3: Now, you remember, we were asking you, what did you do in 2002? Oh, what did you drive in 2005? We were obsessed with the noughties because of the poll that we are putting together to find the ultimate noughties anthem. You can vote now at absoluteradio.co.uk to help decide the chance, decide for the chance to win £500. But be quick, because the voting closes this Sunday at 11:59 in the evening.
0: I love the fact that it's 11:59.
3: Yeah.
0: If you get on there at midnight, you've missed the chance. That's it.
3: Correct.
0: That's the end of it.
3: No £500 and no vote.
0: So let's have a little look about what we voted for, OK? So I've put two forwards. I've gone for the incredible Yeah Yeah Yeahs, who are one of my favourite bands of all time, with a beautiful song called Maps.
3: Yeah.
0: That's one of them. And the other one, even though their latest single is garbage, Block Party and Banquet. That's my other one that I've suggested.
3: Classic.
0: So, yeah, what have you gone for?
3: I went double Kasabian, I went Clubfoot and Shoot the Runner.
0: So you've gone double Kasabian?
3: Yes.
0: Double Kasabian's madness.
3: No, it's not.
0: Double Narn?
3: Not when they're your favourite band and you want to make sure they're represented.
0: Okay, fair enough. I think that's fair enough.
3: I would order Double Narn, by the way.
0: Well, I think Double Narn, are you sure?
3: Kima, cheese and garlic.
0: It's like a trio. Three, like a
3: from the noughties.
0: Yeah, yeah, yeah. Dance act. Anyway, we digress. You're probably thinking now, right, who would I go for? Vote now at absoluteradio.co.uk. You can win £500. Vote and close, like we say, on Sunday. And if you love noughties music, listen to Absolute Radio Noughties across the UK in Rayo or on your smart speaker.
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22: Delays continue for the northbound M11 in Essex, an accident after Safton Walden Junction 9. Northbound M5 Somerset, an obstruction, Burnham on Sea to Western Supermare, Junction 22 to 21. Further up the M5 North, this time in Worcestershire, there's an accident just after Strensham Services, Junction 7 to 8. Westbound M4 Newport, there's a breakdown at Caldron Junction 24. An accident meaning delays in Perth and Kinross for the southbound M90, Bridge of Erne to Glenfarg, Junctions 9 to 8. I'm Simon James. That's the latest.
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1: I've just been thinking, we're kind of nosy on a Friday, aren't we? We spend the first hour asking where people are off to, and then we end the show and end the week by asking what everyone's having for dinner.
0: When you look at it, it doesn't really reflect very well on us, does it? It kind of says for 3 hours, we'd rather be elsewhere.
1: Well, yeah. Well, we'd rather be in their lives.
0: Exactly. That's and not in our own. Yeah.
1: Yeah. Rubbernecking on a Friday night. But look, just tell us where you are. After six, of course, let's go crazy with dinners. Paul in Lincoln says, evening, lads. No meal for two at bingo tonight. I'm cooking homemade fish and chips, then going out the back door into... I hadn't read ahead of this. Going out the back door into our little garden bar. All right, okay, for the night to forget about a week up a scaffold. I think he's been scaffolding, he's very tired, he has a bar in his back garden. Fair play.
0: Ben,
1: it's okay.
0: It's good. What a relief. Ben and Sarah from Halifax are off to Portugal on Sunday, celebrating their 25th wedding anniversary. 4 days of sun and a few beers.
1: We wish you all the best weather. Enjoy it. You deserve it. Jenny from York says, I'm in the car with, here we go, here's the team, Emily, Ellie, Tasha and Sharon for a surprise weekend treat for Sharon's birthday. She's got no idea where we're going and doesn't like not knowing, so it's a surprise for her. We're in North Yorkshire. Please say hello, and we hope she has a great weekend. Thank you very much.
0: Sounds like it's going off, doesn't it?
1: It sounds like it's going right off.
0: Maria is off out to the local for birthday drinks with sisters, and then they're off to Chester Races tomorrow. I suggest that is also going off.

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12: Delay continues northbound M5 Somerset. An obstruction on the motorway earlier at Burnham on Sea, junction 22. Also further up the northbound M5, heavy in Worcestershire, caused by an early accident just after Strensham services, junction 7 to 8. Westbound M4 Newport affected by a breakdown at Coldridge, junction 24. Delays westbound M602, Greater Manchester from Salford, after an incident a while ago at Eccles, junction 1. Southbound M90, Perth and Kinross, there's been an accident from junctions 9 to 8, Bridge of Erne to Glenfarg. I'm Simon James.
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0: 40s, Sopranos, SpongeBob, and Stone Cold. And that's the bottom line. And tunes. Well, somebody told me.
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3: Hello.
2: Oh, hello, my name's Gemma Atkinson.
3: No way.
2: Yes, no way.
3: No, is that a joke?
2: Do you know why I'm ringing?
3: I do.
2: Do you want to say it with me? Congratulations, you've just won £555,000.
3: Oh no, are you serious? 100%
2: serious. You'll have it in your account in about an hour's time.
3: Really? We have been playing for years.
2: What's your name?
3: It's Natalie.
2: Natalie, congrats.
3: No, I'm shaking.
2: Who's there with you, Natalie?
3: My husband, William. Oh, wow. You have got no idea.
2: Well, tell me everything. So you've been entering for years. Tell me first of all why. What do you need this cash for?
3: We've got two younger boys. They're only 3 and 4. I don't know, it's just we're in a council house. We're just having troubles with cars at the moment and we're worried about Christmas. Gemma, I'm shaking, like, at least that is a lot. That is life-changing for us. Life-changing.
2: So it's September now and you're already worried about Christmas.
3: I'm normally kind of nearly sorted for now, but... Mm. I've been unable to go back to work because we've got a 4-year-old and a 3-year-old, so it's literally just my husband's income.
2: Well, on top of your husband's income and your kids and your Christmas list, you're going to have 55 grand to do whatever you want with and £500,000.
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2: £500,000 to do what you want with as well.
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0: It's great to have your company on this Friday evening. Cheers for listening. This is Home Time with Bush and Richie. 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It's 8, 12, 15.
1: 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Jack D, along with Chris McCausland, Sarah Pascoe, Joel Dommett, Angela Barnes, Ian Sterling, and Nabil Abdul Rashid, with John Richardson and Matt Ford back as your hosts.
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0: The top stories this hour. Investigators are looking into a number of cases after a review found at least 20 women had breasts removed unnecessarily. They were cared for by County Durham and Darlington NHS Foundation Trust. Hayley Collinson's from the firm representing some of the affected patients.
1: It's a really worrying position. I think what's particularly concerning is that the investigation into this is only a third complete.
0: The Trust says it's made significant changes. An air traffic control failure that caused travel chaos last week was caused by a software defect. NATS chief executive says a permanent fix is being tested. A British activist who's been locked up in India for almost 9 years without conviction has been granted bail. Jagtar Singh Jahal was arrested in 2017 in connection with alleged terror offences. And several people owed money from the collapsed beer firm BrewDog are not expected to receive anything from the administration process. Report says there's insufficient funds for payouts.
2: Absolute Radio Sport.
0: England head coach Thomas Tuchel says he feels the full backing of

0: coach Thomas Tuchel says he feels the full backing of the FA after a review into their World Cup performance. He says it's vital they focus on what comes next.
1: Who knows what would have happened? Who knows if we hadn't made any substitutions, what would have happened? And would we have the same sleepless nights? So not much sense in torturing ourselves.
0: England have recalled Cole Palmer and Trent Alexander-Arnold to their Nations League squad. Brentford boss Keith Andrews expects tonight's clash with Chelsea to be an enthralling West London derby. He says they always feel confident playing in front of their own fans.
2: It's gone up another level at the start of this season. I think that connection and that bond is so true and so genuine.
0: And Cristiano Ronaldo's been named in the first squad selected by Portugal's new coach. It ends rumours the 41-year-old could retire from international football.
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0: Cloudy across many central and southern areas tonight with a chance of rain or drizzle. Some clearer spells in northern areas. That's the latest. I'm Alex Richardson.
4: Two grown adult males.
5: Naked changing room chatters. What is with that?
6: This message says when I was in my 40s, I played in a squash league. After the shower, I'm sitting in my towel. He finishes his shower, stands opposite me, still naked. 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
5: This has got so murky. 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
4: Filling the gaps between the songs.
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2: And because it is Friday and it's Friday night, what's for dinner tonight? We love to know your Friday night dinners. Gives Bush and I a little bit of an idea of what we might be able to have, because, of course, we can't eat for a good couple of hours. But we know you guys, you're getting your weekend going. What's your Friday night dinners?
1: We just want to know. All we've had so far is some donuts that Richie's bought and, like, some Vimto. That's what we've been living off.
2: And the donuts, a touch hard, to be honest.
1: They're like baseballs.
2: I think...
1: But you bought them today, but they're rock hard.
2: I bought them today. I'm not going to say the name of the supermarket, but I'll call them out anonymously. I think that's yesterday's stock.
1: Do you reckon we, like, if you put that in a microwave, do you think that would soften it up a little bit?
2: Go and find out.
1: Donut in a microwave sounds like a Smith song.
2: Yeah.
1: Anyway, so that's what we're having. I know what I'm having later on this evening.
2: Oh, you do know? Okay.
1: Which is quite rare, because normally I'm not really sure what's going on. We're having sausage and mash tonight.
2: Oh, nice.
1: Sausages and mash. Right? I don't know why I said that in such a weird way. Time almost stood still when I said sausages then.
2: You're so excited about it.
1: It's like a Punch and Judy character.
2: Yeah.
1: But here's the thing.
2: I thought you were about to say, and maths, and you were watching Married at First Sight.
1: Oh, I miss Married at First
2: Sight.
1: I love it. No. That would be the perfect evening. But here's the thing. I'm not a fan of... Oh, I'm not a fan of a big Cumberland sausage. See,
2: you managed to say that quicker.
1: This is it. I prefer little chipolatas.
2: Do you? He doesn't like a ring.
1: I tell you, I like four or five smaller sausages. You know what I mean, though?
2: I do, and you're being very clear.
1: So that's what I'm having.
2: Okay, cool. I think I've got pork mince.
1: I could have told you that months ago. 8, 12, 15. What are you having for your Friday night dinners?

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1: I tell you, half the obsession is sometimes trying to work out autocorrect mistakes with text, because Amanda's been on. She says, brand on toast for me after I've bathed the dog for a show tomorrow. Brand, it must be beans.
0: It's got to be beans.
1: Unless she's got something weird going on there, but
0: or,
1: I don't know.
0: Or brandy.
1: Brandy on toast. You've heard the rumours as well about her.
0: Phil in Stoke. Triple cooked chips with Cajun chicken burgers and beer.
1: That, for me, is the best one so far.
0: Sounds amazing.
1: Absolutely. Well,
0: I mean, considering it's that or brandy on toast, it's not.
1: Keep them coming. 8, 12, 15. Congratulations then to our latest winner on Make Me a Winner, the brilliant Natalie. 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
5: in Surrey. An accident is blocking two lanes of the clockwise M25, Leatherhead to Wisley, junction 9 to 10, and clockwise also a big hold-up. Another collision, Chertsey to Wisley, junctions 11 to 10. Westbound M4, delays continue at Newport. There's a broken down vehicle at Coldridge, junction 24. Still slow for the northbound M5 in Worcestershire. An accident earlier just after Strensham services, junction 7 to 8. Northbound M42, West Midlands, delays at Birmingham Airport, junction 6. And southbound heavy on the M42, where it meets the M6 toll. I'm Simon James.
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1: We're asking for your Friday night dinners. However, Dermo, the lead singer of the iconic Manchester band Northside, has just messaged to say, dinner is an afternoon meal. Just getting into that debate.
0: Oh, no, I don't think it is.
1: We can't get involved in that.
0: No.
1: We just innocently want to know what you're eating. We don't want to make this political. 8:12:15.
0: Very basic, but a family tradition, says this text. Cheddar cheese on toast with Worcestershire sauce on the bread first, but then dipped in a big cup of sweet, strong tea, so the tea soaks into the bread.
1: I think you'd be flogged in a market square in the 1600s for doing that. I like it. I mean, it makes me think of... Do you remember those... like soup pots that you used to have in the 1980s that had a handle, they were white and they had a handle on each side that said like OXO on the front of it. Most you want to get out one of those.
0: Yeah.
1: But dipping it in tea,
0: About that. No, I don't think so.
1: Tomato soup, now you're talking. Tea, get out of here. Dip it in a latte, knock yourselves out. Eugene Salford, who, it's either Eugene from Salford, or if they call Eugene Salford, I'd read a crime book by them, because it sounds like they're a crime author. Guys, love the show. I'm making a homemade chicken madras with basmati rice, but it will go to a takeaway and the order naan bread, as I don't have the ability to make it like they do. Oh, she's going to go to a takeaway place and get the naan bread from them.
0: Oh, right. Oh, okay.
1: So that kind of works.
0: That's good.
1: Yeah.
0: Hayley says, my 8-year-old Josh and I want to let you know that we have had a fun Friday night dinner of pancakes and waffles with Nutella, strawberries, syrup and lemons.
1: That's an incredible Friday night.
0: Isn't it ever?
1: That's a party.
0: Lucky lad.
1: That is a party. And LJ and Garfield. Garfield the cat, I think, actually, okay. In Tyne and Wear. Bush and Ritchie, I'm having margarita pizza, but I'm adding protein to it, kebab meat, onion, jalapenos, protein cheese and spices.
0: Kebab meat on a pizza?
1: Yep. It's a new frontier.
0: I'm so sorry, but no.
1: It's a mixed reception to some of the meals we've had coming in. Maybe we'll give a positive thumbs up to yours. Tell us now, it's 8:12:15.

0: Amazing to have your company on this Friday evening. 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
1: John Richardson probably getting ready for bed right now, I would imagine, what with being on tomorrow morning.
0: He does like to get an early night.
1: He does. He's back tomorrow morning with Lindsay Santoro, his co-host. More criminals to be locked away in literal prison and dealing with the aftermath of John's unwillingness to accept that a horse is big.
0: Why, is he saying horses are overall small?
1: I would suggest so, and I would disagree with him on that.
0: I remember in the radio show I used to do in Bristol many moons ago, I was joking. I was just saying, why do they have police horses anymore? Because it seems like something from the olden days. But they're not scary. And the Avon and Somerset Police invited me to come and stand in the centre of their police horse training ground. And they, I don't know what the technical term is, they ran a police horse at me.
1: Charged?
0: Yeah, that's the word. Oh, no, they did it for free. Oh. And I have never been more scared in my entire life. The ground rumbled.
1: Wow.
0: Well, I tell you what, I've still got the number if they want to sort John out.
1: Well, I mean, you can email John, john@absoluteradio.co.uk. He'll be back tomorrow morning and whenever you want on Rayo.
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16: Big delays continue for the M25 in Surrey. Been a couple of accidents. One clockwise Leatherhead to Wisley, junctions 11 to 10. Another anti-clockwise Chertsey to Wisley, junctions 11 to 10. Also been a collision in Cambridgeshire, blocking the northbound A1 Great North Road at Stamford. There's an accident on the northbound M40 in Warwickshire, where it meets the M42 at junction 3A. Southbound M42, there's problems at the M6 toll. Delays continue for the northbound M5 in Worcestershire, with a breakdown just after Strensham services, junctions 7 to 8. I'm Simon James.
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0: The Naughties, Beckham, Blackberries, and bootcut jeans. Mmm, stylish. And tunes. Let's so fine that I really want to make you mine.
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1: Your Friday night dinners got controversial within the last 10 minutes with this one about the cheese on toast dipped in the tea. But Richard in West Yorkshire has got back in touch.
2: No.
1: Defending his little scam here.
0: How can he possibly defend himself?
1: He says when the sweet tea soaks into the bread, it makes it soggy and easier to eat. And drinking the cheese oil off the rest of the cup of tea is the icing on the cake.
0: Drinking the cheese oil off the cup of tea. Listen to him. The start of that statement sounds like Eric Cantona's thing after he got banned. Hello, both. Love hearing what everyone's having for din-din, says this person. Apparently, we're having a 1979 school dinner. Cheese and onion pie, chips and beans. That sounds amazing.
1: Wow.
0: You're nonplussed with that one.
1: No, it's the onion. Sorry. Sarah and Solihull, I'll have this, though. Big pigs. Jumbo
0: sausages.
1: Jumbo sausages wrapped in bacon on a tiger baguette with stuffing, applesauce and gravy.
0: That's very festive. I don't think we're quite ready for that yet.
1: No.
0: You know? Okay, Matt, that may be the best one so far. You got a couple of minutes to get them in. It's 8:12:15, your Friday night dinners, please.

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1: Five Words, Five Grand is back on The Breakfast Show. And so far, nobody has scored higher than a 3 out of 5. If you think you could do better, make sure you're listening to The Breakfast Show Monday morning from 6.

0: Now, just looking at the paperwork, that looks like the final song of the week.
1: Can't be.
0: That's it. That's it. Wow. Final song. Because we had other stuff planned, didn't we? We're going to do like...
1: We did.
0: We're going to do that thing that, you know, in the 1800s where men wear just underpants, hold each other's ankles and roll. You don't see enough of those acrobatics.
1: No.
0: Like seafront acrobatics from the Victorian
1: times. We had that planned, but we've now run out of time.
0: Have to do another time then.
1: 4 o'clock Monday?
0: Yeah, what a way to start the show.
1: I tell you what, here's the plan. Next Friday night, 80s, if you're listening on Absolute Radio and Absolute 80s. And we will be back Monday from 4 to roll in tandem.
0: Yay!
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the top stories this hour. An air traffic control glitch, which led to thousands of flight cancellations, is being put down to a software defect. Operator Nat says last week's chaos at airports was caused by coding which failed when two events happened within a millisecond of each other. They say a fix is being tested. A review's shown that at least 20 women had breasts removed unnecessarily at County Durham and Darlington NHS Foundation Trust. One patient's known to have died, while some cancers were missed or diagnosed late. The Trust says it's deeply sorry and has made significant changes. A teenage asylum seeker has been jailed for 2 years for piloting a mega dinghy carrying 165

0: mega dinghy carrying 165 migrants across the channel. The 19-year-old was filmed operating the 13-metre vessel and hiding among passengers. And David Walliam's books are being dropped by his publisher, which says it will no longer distribute any of his existing titles. The move follows allegations of inappropriate behaviour, which Walliam's denies.
1: Absolute Radio Sport.
0: England boss Thomas Tuchel says Trent Alexander-Arnold has the chance to fight for his place.
2: He was not with us at the World Cup. We trusted other players. I still stick with this decision. He always said he's up for a fight. He always said he's up to fight for his place, especially for England.
0: He's been recalled to Germany's first squad since the World Cup. Cole Palmer's also in England's group for the four upcoming Nations League fixtures. Cristiano Ronaldo's been named in the latest Portugal squad. The news is likely to end rumours the 41-year-old could retire from international football. And Oxford United have apologised for launching a clothing brand called United 93 a week after the 25th anniversary of 9/11. The club say it was released without understanding of the historical context. United were founded in 1893, while United Airlines Flight 93 crashed in 2001 after passengers overpowered hijackers.
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0: Cloudy across many central and southern areas tonight with a chance of rain or drizzle. Some clearer spells in northern areas. That's the latest. I'm Alex Richardson.

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25: The top stories this hour. Earl Spencer's insisted he's telling the truth about allegations against the King. In his book, he claimed the then Prince Charles told him Princess Diana would be forgotten soon enough, just days after her death. Buckingham Palace has issued a rebuttal. Here's royal commentator Jenny Bond.
26: I find it incredibly hostile of Earl Spencer to do this. It is brutal, really. And I don't know what his motive is, and I cannot think who is going to benefit from this? Obviously, his wallet will. But what is the point of breaking over this tragedy 30 years on?
25: Last week's air traffic control chaos was triggered by defective software. The flawed piece of code led to more than 2,000 flights being cancelled. There's been a new sighting of a missing teenager. Lillian was last seen by her family in Bolton a week ago, but she was picked up on CCTV eating at a McDonald's in Manchester on Sunday. Motor industry bosses are calling on Andy Burnham for help to switch from making car parts to supplying the defence sector. They warn tens of thousands of manufacturing jobs could be at risk as orders for UK-made cars fall while demand for weapons rises. David Roberts is the chairman of manufacturing firm EveTech.
0: We already make an immeasurable number of parts for all kinds of structures, flying parts, cars, interiors, exteriors, armoured plating that the defence industry requires. The fact we've been in automotive all our lives shouldn't exclude us from actually becoming key suppliers into the defence industry.
25: David Williams' publishers confirmed it's dropping the author's back catalogue. HarperCollins had already said it wouldn't release new titles because of allegations of inappropriate behaviour, which he denies. And the RAC's warning the price of diesel is likely to hit a record high next week. Today's average price of £1.95 a litre is just 4p off the record of £1.99 set in June 2022. From Sky News, I'm Ruth McKee.

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Words 5 Grand is back on The Breakfast Show, and so far, nobody has scored higher than a 3 out of 5. 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

0: top stories this hour. Princess Diana's brothers insisted he's telling the truth about a conversation with the King in the days after her death. In his book, Earl Spencer claims the then Prince Charles told him Diana would be forgotten soon enough. Buckingham Palace has hit back at those remarks, saying grief can colour memory. But Earl Spencer's told the BBC the King must be embarrassed.
1: I can tell you here and now, those are exactly the words he said. I've only ever had two calls on the line with Prince Charles at any stage of my life. I was hyper alert to what he was saying, and those are precisely the words he said.
0: The boss of the UK's air traffic control system has outlined what caused last week's IT meltdown.
2: We had a very obscure software error where essentially two processes collided in the space of about a millisecond. It was actually a millisecond window. It caused some corruptions in one of our main systems. It was a very small software bug.
0: Martin Rolfe has been speaking about the findings of a preliminary report into what went wrong. More than 2,000 flights were cancelled, while hundreds of thousands of passengers were affected. The chaos triggered a furious reaction from airlines, some of whom called for Mr. Rolfe's resignation. A 13-year-old girl who disappeared a week ago has been spotted on CCTV 2 days after she left home. Lilia from Bolton was seen eating at a McDonald's in Manchester city centre. A teenager has been jailed for 2 years for piloting a deflating mega dinghy across the English Channel. A court scene footage of 19-year-old Chan Attat from South Sudan steering the vessel, which had 100

steering the vessel, which had 165 people on board. Former BrewDog staff won't get the money they're owed after the company's rescue deal. Administrators say there's insufficient funds to cover unpaid wages. And actress Stephanie Cole, who's best known for roles in Coronation Street and Doc Martin, has died at the age of 84. She had been living with Alzheimer's disease for a number of years. From Sky News, I'm Ruth McKee.

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1: A knock at your door. 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He's done it again.
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1: We've finished and we've taken a sharp left.
0: How do you like your eggs in the morning? That's none of our business, actually.
1: We've been celebrating the Innovations catalogue today. Yeah. We thought we'd rounded it off, but then we're back into it.
2: Turn around.
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0: top stories this hour. Earl Spencer has insisted he's telling the truth about allegations against the King. In his book, he claimed the then Prince Charles told him Princess Diana would be forgotten soon enough, just days after her death. Buckingham Palace has issued a rebuttal. Here's royal commentator Jenny Bond.
1: I find it incredibly hostile of Earl Spencer to do this. It is brutal, really. And I don't know what his motive is, and I cannot think who is going to benefit from this. Obviously his wallet will, but what is the point of breaking over this tragedy 30 years on?
0: Last week's air traffic control chaos was triggered by defective software. That's according to a new report into what went wrong, which found the flawed piece of code led to more than 2,000 flights being cancelled. There's been a sighting of a 13-year-old girl who's been missing from her home in Bolton for a week. Lilia left her home last Friday. She's been captured on CCTV eating at a McDonald's in central Manchester on Sunday. Motor industry bosses are calling on Andy Burnham for help to switch from making car parts to supplying arms. They warn tens of thousands of manufacturing jobs could be at risk as orders for cars fall. David Roberts is from manufacturing firm Evetech.
2: We already make a measurable number of parts for all kinds of structures, flying parts, cars, interiors, exteriors, armoured plating that the defence industry requires. The fact we've been in automotive all our lives shouldn't exclude us from actually becoming key supplies into the defence industry.
0: Former TV soap star Philip Foster has been arrested in Spain after fleeing the UK before a fraud trial. The Brookside actor was convicted of money laundering after more than 6,000 people were conned by sham modelling agencies. And David Walliams' books might soon start disappearing from bookshops. His publisher is going to stop printing his current back catalogue. It's after allegations of inappropriate behaviour, which Walliams denies. From Sky News, I'm Ruth McKee. We'll be right back.

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0: 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I've spent all morning trying to get through to my GP.
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0: The top stories this hour. Princess Diana's brother insists recollections contained in his book about the King's reaction to the death are accurate. Responding to some of the claims, Buckingham Palace has said grief can colour memory. Donald Trump claims the US has reached an agreement with Denmark over the future of Greenland. In a post on Truth Social, the American president claimed his country would have permanent control over the North Atlantic island's security. He says it addresses all of his administration's concerns, which had led to them threatening to take control of it. Meanwhile, President Trump's banning three media outlets from the White House. He accused CNN, Politico, and MS Now of reporting fake news, and speaking in the Oval Office, warned more organizations could be added to the list.
1: Our country has to have honest news. You know, you don't have a country unless you have, as I say, borders, good voting. And you know what you need? You need a free press. You need a fair press and an honest press.
0: Well, CNN says a ban would be an illegal assault on their constitutional right to free speech. An air traffic control glitch, which led to 2,000 flight cancellations, is being put down to a software defect. Operator NATS says last week's chaos at airports was caused by coding, which failed when two events happened within a millisecond of each other. Unbeaten Brentford beat Chelsea 3-0 in the West London derby in the Premier League. Jadon Antony, Igor Thiago and Fabio Carvalho scored a goal with each in the second half. Midfielder Vitaly Janolt tells Sky Sports the plan worked.
2: We had a very fantastic start of the season against Tottenham and then even against Leeds first half or like 70 minutes. So we lacked a bit in the last two games. So we said, like, you know what, for whatever reason, if we can't press, we be more on the low mid block and play on the counter opportunity. And then on the ball, obviously, we want to be more brave and more personality. This is what we showed today.
0: Brentford are now third in the table. And the RAC's warning the price of diesel is likely to hit a record high next week. It's risen by 12% over the last month alone. From Sky News, I'm Cam Hall.

0: A child's birthday balloon bursting. The resulting tears. 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
7: And now, the weather.
8: Outside, gloomy skies, a persistent drizzle, and a chilly wind blowing from the west, north, east, and south. But inside, temperatures of toasty warm with a high chance of plush rugs, soft lighting, and snuggly throws. 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

0: the top stories this hour. Donald Trump says the US has agreed a deal giving it permanent control over security in Greenland. The American president had been urging Denmark to sell the island, claiming it was necessary to counter Russian and Chinese threats in the North Atlantic. Our US correspondent James Matthews says his stance caused tension among allies.
1: They have taken place, these discussions, against the backdrop of considerable American antagonism. Donald Trump all but threatening to invade. Peace appears to have broken out.
0: Well, the Danish Prime Minister says the agreement will be signed during next week's UN General Assembly meeting. President Trump's also banned three media outlets from the White House. CNN says a restriction, which also affects Politico and MS Now, would be an illegal assault on its constitutional right to free speech. Princess Diana's brothers defended claims made in a new book about her and insisted he's telling the truth. Buckingham Palace has hit back at suggestions the king claimed she'd be forgotten soon enough, but Earl Spencer's told the BBC they were precisely the words he said. And investigations found last week's air traffic control chaos was caused by a software defect. The fault led to more than 2,000 flights being cancelled. Chelsea were overwhelmed in the second half as they fell to a 3-0 defeat at Brentford in the Premier League. Jadon Antony, Igor Thiago and Fabio Carvalho scored for the home side. It's two defeats from five league games for Xabi Alonso's team. The manager says he was annoyed the match got away.
2: Disappointed at the end with the second half, with the result. This is not enough to compete in the Premier League, to not to be able to hold for the 90 minutes, and that's why today we were punished.
0: And former BrewDog staff won't get the money they're owed.

company's rescue deal. Administrators say there's insufficient funds to cover unpaid wages and other debts. From Sky News, I'm Cam Hall.

0: 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The rustle of a warm bag of chips. 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

0: The top stories this hour. Donald Trump claims the US has reached an agreement with Denmark over the future of Greenland. In a post on Truth Social, the American president claimed his country would have permanent control over the North Atlantic island's security. He's previously threatened to take control of it. Princess Diana's brothers insisted he's telling the truth about a conversation with the king in the days after her death. In his book, Earl Spencer claims the then Prince Charles told him Diana would be forgotten soon enough. Buckingham Palace has hit back at those remarks, saying grief can colour memory, but Earl Spencer's told the BBC he must be embarrassed.
1: I can tell you here and now, those are exactly the words he said. I've only ever had two calls on the line with Prince Charles at any stage of my life. I was hyper alert to what he was saying, and those are precisely the words he said.
0: Last week's air traffic control chaos was triggered by defective software. It led to more than 2,000 flights being cancelled. There's been a new sighting of a missing teenager. Lilia was last seen by her family in Bolton a week ago, but she was picked up on CCTV eating at a McDonald's in Manchester on Sunday. Motor industry bosses are calling on Andy Burnham for help to switch from making car parts to supplying the defence sector. They warn tens of thousands of manufacturing jobs could be at risk as orders for UK-made cars fall while demand for weapons rises. David Roberts, who's chairman of manufacturing firm Evtech, says factories win wars.
2: We already make immeasurable number of parts for all kinds of structures, flying parts, cars, interiors, exteriors, armoured plating that the defence industry requires. The fact we've been in automotive all our lives shouldn't exclude us from actually becoming key suppliers into the defence industry.
0: And Brentford have beaten Chelsea 3-0 in the West London derby in the Premier League. Victory moves them up to third in the table. From Sky News, I'm Cam Hall.